But you made me turn this truck around. You got Jordan Davis hightailing himself out of a bad situation. Chris Matthews just happy to be hanging in here on a Tuesday because it felt like a Monday all day. I was like, whoa, hey, all right, Monday's already done. This is the way to do it, by the way. This is the way to have a Tuesday. Just have it be Monday. I'm good.

0: got some Morgan Wallen coming up. Me and a beer can cure whatever ails you with Chris Jansen. On the way.
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0: Just a kid myself, new country. He's John Morgan. It's Chris Matthews. I hate how you look moving on, but I do love the fact that you're sticking around for some new Josh Ross next.
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2: 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Good Damn is a song I wrote with my good friends Brock Berry Hill, Taylor Phillips, and a fellow you might know by the name of Hardy. And it's a song about shooting your shot. 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

That's Josh Ross. Hate How You Look. I'm Rich Krieger. Coming up, Reba continues to put out new music. Right now, here's Jake Owens.

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0: Now, a blue moon refers to the presence of a second full moon in a calendar month. It doesn't mean that the moon turns blue, which I was this years old when I figured that out. Astronomers refer to the second full moon in the same calendar month as a blue moon because it doesn't happen very often. That ties in with the common expression about something happening once in a blue moon. Coming up, Kenny Chesney, also Chris Jansen.
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0: That's Chris Jansen, Me and a Beer. 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

0: That's Jason Aldean. Don't tell on me. His latest. I'm Rich Krieger. Jordan Davis up next.
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0: That's John Morgan with his song Kid Myself. Right before that, Kid Rock with All Summer Long. I'm Rich Krieger. And if you haven't heard yet, Nashville is getting a Super Bowl. NFL owners officially voted to award the 2030 Super Bowl to Nashville during their recent meetings in Orlando. Now, Nashville has spent several years building itself into a major tourism destination, and now it's got one of the biggest events on the planet. That's exactly why they built a new stadium, and it looks like that decision has paid off. Coming up, Megan Maroney, also Kenny Chesney.
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0: That's Luke Combs, Sleepless in a Hotel Room. I'm Rich Krieger, and you might want to think twice before going out to dinner on Sunday. 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In the typical fine dining restaurant, that's the day when the best staff are off and the ingredients have been around for a little bit. Coming up, Thomas Rhett.
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0: That's Morgan Wallen, Don't We? I'm Rich Krieger. Scotty McCreery coming up next.
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0: That's Cody Johnson with Dirt Cheap. Riley Green right before that. I'm Rich Krieger. Coming up, the words your pets know best. Also, Vincent Mason.
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0: That's Vincent Mason with Wish You Well. I'm Rich Krieger. And dog owners know their pets understand them when they speak. And trainers have revealed the words that get a dog's attention the fastest. 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
1: Black vultures can be harmful to livestock operations in Missouri. Hear from the Missouri Cattlemen's Association on the issue.
2: 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Effigies, hanging dead birds in a tree, works. 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I will add that, you know, vultures in general are very important to our ecosystem. 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The turkey vultures do a good job of that. 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But the black vultures have become more aggressive. 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

0: 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I'm Rich Krieger and Josh Ross up next.
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I'm Rich Krieger. And if you do not want to be considered the office jerk, don't micromanage. And if you do not want to be considered the office jerk, don't micromanage. If you tell coworkers how to do their jobs or what they should

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0: 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We, the judge and jury, find that those other stations are guilty of not playing good music. Yeah. 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

0: That's John Party with Boots Off. I'm Rich Krieger. Jason Aldean coming up next.
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0: Dan and Shay, say something. Don't keep it to yourself. If you need help, get it. Three things you need to know. Peeps is launching a new Fruity Pebbles flavor for the 4th of July. Number two, the most misspelled word in America so far in 2026 is the word boozy. And it's spelled B-O-U-G-I-E.
1: What?
0: And that... Somebody that's been boozing must have spelled that word. And number three, congrats to Ella Langley and Morgan Wallen. Big winners at this week's AMA Awards. Ella, coming up in just a few minutes.
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11: A quiet start for direct cash cattle business and cash hog trade. Hello, I'm Megan Grebner with this closing market update on Brownfield. Direct cash cattle trade activity was quiet Tuesday. Bids and asking prices didn't surface. Show lists for the week are mixed, higher in Nebraska and Colorado, but lower in Kansas and Texas. Significant trade volumes likely going to hold out until sometime later in the week. Business should be interesting this week, especially looking at those wide ranges that took place in those dress deals last week. Cash hog prices were not reported Tuesday with a light negotiated run. The cash hog market has been pretty inconsistent as of late. Processors weren't as aggressive in their procurement efforts. The industry remains largely focused on demand as supplies of market-ready hogs are ample. The five-day rolling average for barrows and gilts at the National Daily Direct was 93.57. It was 94.11 for the Iowa, Minnesota, and 93.85 for the Western Corn Belt. I'm Megan Grebner for Brownfield.
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6: I'm Stuart Varney, and this is the Fox Business Report.
7: BMO, Bank of Montreal, reports earnings today. Also coming out, Abercrombie & Fitch, Dick's Sporting Goods, U-Haul, and tech companies Marvell Technology, HP, Snowflake, and Salesforce. Nick Timiraos, Wall Street Journal chief economics correspondent, says even when the Iran conflict is no longer an issue, the new Fed chair, Kevin Warsh, might not be able to cut interest rates.
8: Growth could rip, asset prices could go higher, and so I'm not sure you actually get back to rate cuts in that bullish, optimistic scenario either. The bottom line is that the next few weeks on Iran could decide whether Warsh's first real test is keeping his own colleagues from pushing towards a rate hike.
7: The Fed's next meeting is June 16th and 17th. That's your Fox Business Report. I'm Ginny Cosola, invested in you.
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0: Jason Aldean, how far does a goodbye go? 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
3: New collaboration between the Conservation Technology Information Center and Cargill is expanding a farmer-led soil health program across the Midwest. I'm Erin Anderson with Managing for Profit on Brownfield. Ryan Heiniger with CTIC says Cargill's success from the ground up program will bring additional regenerative ag directly to farmers. We'll find out more right after this on Brownfield.
4: When it comes to vaping, the truth can get clouded. 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
5: Because vaping can put microscopic particles into your lungs.
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3: Ryan Heiniger with the Conservation Technology Information Center says Cargill's success from the Ground Up program, a farmer-led soil health initiative, is bringing additional ag resources directly to farmers across the Midwest.
15: Our role with Cargill, and really appreciate their support to allow CTIC to continue to build on 4 decades of work with farmers and the ag and conservation sectors to ultimately help farmers adopt new practices, of course, with a strong emphasis in soil health. But it's about the how, right? We want to be able to share that knowledge so that ultimately other farmers are more successful, can avoid some of those common pitfalls. And we know from a lot of different research that farmers really appreciate hearing from other farmers, learning from other farmers. What we're really wanting to do is create this community of farmers, mentors, mentees, and also other advisors, right? These could be CCAs, other CTIC members joining forces so that we're all bringing expertise, different perspectives, leveraging resources together, but really to sustain these peer networks over the long haul.
3: Through a grant from Cargill, CTIC will provide local funding opportunities to cover the costs for summer field days and winter workshops. Elena Jacobs, a conservation agronomist at Cargill, says the partnership is focused on long-term sustainability in agriculture.
16: These organizations we're partnering with have the same goal that we have, and that's to help farmers keep their lands productive far into the future. So sustainability really for us means supporting those soil resources that are critical, supporting farmers in being economically viable.
3: Since launching in 2023, Success from the Ground Up has reached more than 193,000 people through workshops, field days, online resources, and peer networks, with more than $3 million invested in 13 organizations across 10 states. CTIC is currently seeking farmer nominations in Illinois, Iowa, Missouri, and Ohio. Applications must be submitted by June 1st. For more information about Success from the Ground Up, visit brownfieldagnews.com. I'm Erin Anderson, and this is Managing for Profit on Brownfield.
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0: Cassidy, Thomas Massey, now John Cornyn. I'm Dave Anthony, Fox News, a third Republican lawmaker primaried out by a Trump-backed challenger in 10 days.
1: I trust the voters of Texas, and they've made their decision, and I must respect it.
0: Senator John Cornyn lost the Republican primary runoff in Texas by almost 28 points a week after the president endorsed Ken Paxton, the state attorney general.
2: Texas will be the radical left's number one priority. But if there's one thing I know about Texans, is that we're not going to let them take it.
0: Paxton will face Democrat James Tallarico in November. In Democrat runoffs in Texas, Congressman Al Green lost in a redrawn House district to fellow Congressman Christian Menefee. Green's a longtime Trump critic who was removed from the State of the Union address for protesting the president's speech.
3: And controversial Democratic candidate Maureen Galindo lost her primary runoff to Johnny Garcia in the 35th congressional district. Galindo was accused of anti-Semitism for floating a plan to imprison, quote, American Zionists at an ICE detention center.
0: Fox's Madeline Rivera. President Trump will gather with his cabinet later this morning as the negotiations continue trying to work out a deal to end the Iran conflict as Israel keeps going after Iran-backed militants, killing the leader of Hamas's armed wing in Gaza days after killing his predecessor, as Israeli forces also keep targeting Hezbollah in Lebanon.
4: Iran hopes the broader ceasefire will undermine the current efforts between Israel and Lebanon aimed at weakening Hezbollah. Overnight, the IDF launched a series of airstrikes in southern Lebanon as ground forces are advancing deeper into Hezbollah territory.
0: That's Fox's Trey Yingston, Tel Aviv. Nine people still unaccounted for at a Washington State paper mill where a giant chemical tank imploded, sending corrosive liquid gushing.
5: Due to the instability of the site, some areas remain inaccessible at this time.
0: Longview Fire Battalion Captain Matt Amos. In addition to the nine missing, one person killed, nine injured. 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
10: Missouri Net News, I'm Matt Pilger. U.S. military forces carried out new strikes against Iran on Monday, targeting missile sites and mine-laying ships. Missouri U.S. Senator Josh Hawley told Missouri Net in a recent interview that he hopes it's not necessary to resume large-scale military strikes.
11: The president notified Congress 2 weeks ago that he had terminated, that's his word, offensive operations against Iran, and I welcome that. I welcome an end to this conflict. I hope the president is able to get this concluded. I know he's working hard at it. He talks about it all the time. I think we've got envoys in the region right now.
10: MoDOT's leader is not taking a position on legislative calls to suspend Missouri's gas tax. Missouri Department of Transportation Director Ed Hassinger was recently asked how losing several months of gas tax revenue could affect projects across the state.
12: We're aware of those efforts, but until we know what that really looks like, you know, it's pretty premature to comment on that. We take the revenue we get and we do the best we can with it, so we will continue to do that.
10: The proposal from Missouri House members would suspend the 29.5-cent gas tax through the end of the year. It's estimated that the move would cost about $713 million, with general revenue used to backfill funding for MoDOT. Open source intelligence, or OSINT, is a growing threat to national security, according to Missouri Congresswoman Ann Wagner. OSINT involves the use of publicly available data online to plot terrorist attacks or military strikes by an enemy government.
13: The intelligence community's ability to analyze this abundance of information with speed and accuracy is vital to our national security.
10: This is Missouri Net.
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16: 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University of Missouri Extension says the state's bear population has grown to around 1,000 animals. Most bears live in the Ozarks, but young bears sometimes travel long distances and can appear near farms or neighborhoods. 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
10: A Southwest Missouri man is charged with burglary and arson after a break-in and fire at Immaculate Conception Elementary School in Springfield on May 22nd. Court records say the man admitted to starting the fire and breaking in and remains in the Greene County Jail without bond. Seven Missouri students competed in Tuesday's preliminaries of the National Spelling Bee. One advanced to Wednesday's quarterfinals, Ananya Agarwal of Columbia. The bee kicked off with 247 students from across the country, and 194 students advanced to Wednesday's competition. A mid-Missouri company is playing a role on the world stage during the 2026 World Cup in Kansas City. M&M Golf Cars, based in Central Missouri's Mexico, has secured a $1 million contract to supply hundreds of vehicles to support staff and emergency services throughout the event. CEO Mark Miller.
17: They put it out to bid. We bid on it. We won it.
10: Be sure to follow Missouri Net on Instagram, Facebook, and X.
18: I'm Stacy Johnson, and this is your Lake Expo News Cut. A black bear was spotted in Osage Beach Tuesday morning behind Domino's Pizza on the west end of town. The Missouri Department of Conservation said black bears are active this time of year as they search for food after winter. Residents are being reminded to secure trash, pet food, bird feeders, and other attractants, and to keep their distance if they see a bear. And the Great Shootout Treasure Hunt returns to Frankie and Louie's on Sunrise Beach Saturday. The family-friendly event features buried treasure, prizes, and a grand prize youth dirt bike from Serdike Yamaha, with all proceeds benefiting Shootout charities. Pre-registration runs from 4 to 6, and Ice Cream Social starts at 5:30, and the digging begins at 6. Tickets are $25 online or at the gate. You can buy them now on lakeexpo.com. 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
19: Thank you very much, Stacy, for the news update to help get us started on a Wednesday morning. And it is May the 27th. The weather forecast for the lake area: patchy fog this morning, otherwise partly sunny today. High near 82, east wind 5 to 10. Tonight will be mostly cloudy, low around 60. Thursday, mostly cloudy. There's a slight chance of showers and thunderstorms. A 20% chance of rain on Thursday with a high of 80. Friday, we're up to a 60% chance of rain. Showers and thunderstorms likely, a high of 77. In the extended forecast this weekend, a chance of showers. Monday and Tuesday will be partly sunny. Highs near 80 and lows around 60. So some rain here and there over the next few days, but hopefully warm temperatures, and we'll have several dry periods as well. Lake of the Ozarks level this morning is 659.4. Lake surface water temperature is 73. The Osage River level is 553.7. They still have heavy discharge at Bagnell Dam, 35,000 cubic feet per second. And Truman Lake is at 713.4. Sunrise this morning was at 5:52. Sunset tonight will be at 8:25. The low yesterday was 53. The high was 77, fairly close to our normal low of 59 and our normal high of 78. The record low for this date, 35 degrees in 1961, and the record high 90 in 2018. The barometric pressure this morning is 30.03 inches and steady. We have a southeast wind under 5 miles per hour. Humidity is 98%. It is 62 degrees at the Lakes Weather Center, KS95. Going to get rolling this morning with Alan Jackson. He is living on love.

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95.1 is KS95, the Lake of the Ozarks Country Station. Ella Langley and Be Her. It is 6:19. I'm JT Grolt. Glad to have you along. Coming up in just a bit, we'll get Dan Holliday with the Old Farmer's Almanac Report. Had a few showers pop up yesterday afternoon. There's a little bit of rain on radar this morning along I-44 from Waynesville down to the Lebanon area. We are not expecting any rain today here in the lake area. Patchy fog this morning, otherwise partly sunny and high near 82. Tonight, mostly cloudy, low 60. And Thursday will be mostly cloudy. There is a 20% chance of rain on Thursday with a high of 80 and a 60% chance of rain on Friday. Showers and thunderstorms likely with a high of 77. It is 62 degrees at the Lakes Weather Center. KS95. 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
6: 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It is the 147th day of the year, and Olympic gymnast Jade Carey has a birthday. Here's a trend you may have seen pop up in recent years. To deter flies, some people are hanging up water-filled plastic bags, sometimes with shiny pennies tossed in. Theories abound as to why it would work. Some say that flies are frightened by their own reflection. Others say the light refraction confuses a fly's complex eyes. But the fact is, controlled studies haven't been able to show that they do anything at all. It may be a simple case of confirmation bias, where those who perceive some effect will shout their discovery to the world, while those who didn't simply go on with their lives or go buy a fly swatter. That's the Old Farmer's Almanac Radio Report. Learn more at almanac.com.
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0: 101.1 is KS95 at the Lake of the Ozarks. That is Luke Combs, Days Like These. Another number one song for him. It is 6:31. Got the Lake Area weather forecast coming up. 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
2: Fox News, I'm CJ Papa. Red wave for Texas Attorney General Ken Paxton, backed by President Trump, trouncing four-term incumbent Senator John Cornyn in the Republican Senate runoff.
3: Paxton easily defeated Cornyn in the GOP runoff, 63-36%, another sign of the president's power over the GOP. President Trump had criticized Cornyn for not siding with him on some issues like ending the filibuster and the Save America Act. Still, Cornyn is promising to support the Republican ballot.
2: Fox's Madeline Rivera, President Trump citing the potential for bad weather moves a critical cabinet meeting from the president's country retreat at Camp David to the White House. The cabinet will discuss the next steps in the war with Iran, and the U.S. military attacks another suspected drug trafficking vessel in the Eastern Pacific. Central Command reports one man was killed, two others survived. 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
4: I'm Liz Klayman, and this is the Fox Business Report.
5: The trillion-dollar club keeps getting bigger. South Korea's chip maker SK Hynix now has a market value of $1 trillion. Yesterday, Micron Technology reached the milestone. Demand for artificial intelligence chips is pushing those stocks sharply higher. Micron shares up another 5% this morning. Marvell Technology, which makes hardware for AI, reports earnings after the Wall Street closed today. Ford shares are narrowly higher this morning. The Wall Street Journal says the legendary automaker stock has been gaining because it now has an energy storage business. Ford shares have risen 28% since it announced the new subsidiary, Ford Energy. The unit seeks to turn batteries previously created for electric vehicles into energy storage systems. That's your Fox Business Report. I'm Jenny Coselba. 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
0: Good morning. It is 6:34. I'm JT Gerlt with a KS95 news update. It is 63 degrees. Some patchy fog this morning. It is going to be partly sunny. We'll get the details of the Lake Area weather forecast following the news. A woman is facing charges after police say she damaged several flags and flagpoles over Memorial Day weekend in California. Christina Crystal Badalato is charged with first-degree property damage after witnesses reportedly saw her damaging holiday displays along Oak Street in California. Authorities estimate the damage exceeds $750. An 18-year-old from Columbia is charged with assault after police say she pepper-sprayed two people outside an Osage Beach bar when she was denied entry for not having an ID. DeAngel Williams Porter faces a third-degree assault charge, was released from Camden County Jail on $50,000 bond. A Camdenton man is jailed after a drug trafficking charge after deputies say they found more than 2 ounces of methamphetamine during a traffic stop in Sunrise Beach Saturday night. 40-year-old Richard Stringham is accused of possessing about 59 grams of methamphetamine and is being held in the Camden County Jail without bond. The Missouri Department of Natural Resources says Eldon has addressed concerns at its wastewater treatment plant. According to the Advertiser, a follow-up inspection found the city completed all corrective actions requested earlier this year during the permit renewal process. Camden County is set for a state audit after a request from county leaders. The review look at whether a sales tax dating back to 2008 is being distributed as voters intended, along with other county operations. And the Morgan County R2 school track and football field at the Versailles High School are closed this week for resurfacing and painting. Officials say the nearby parking lot is also closed during the project, which is expected to wrap up by Sunday, weather permitting. We'll have more details on these stories following Fox News at 7 o'clock. The Lake Area Weather Forecast is next.
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4: This is meteorologist Ann Holliday with your KS95 Lake Area forecast. Some patchy fog through mid-morning, partly sunny, warm today with a high 82. It'll be cloudy overnight, till low 61, and a few showers and thunderstorms likely on Thursday with a high near 80. Rain and thunderstorms Thursday night and again for much of Friday with a high in the upper 70s. For the time, temperature, and forecast anytime, just call our KS95 weather phone. The number is 378-2121.

0: 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That is Zach Topp, south of Sanity. It is 6:49, about 11 minutes away from 7. Got Missouri Nuts sports coming up in just a bit. We've still got some area teams playing baseball. Unfortunately, the Eldon Mustangs dropped a 12-3 decision Tuesday afternoon to the Springfield Catholic and Fighting Irish in the Class 4 state sectional contest in Springfield. Blair Oaks defeated Holden 4-1 on Tuesday night. Blair Oaks plays at Carrollton in the Class 3 state quarterfinals on Thursday. And St. Elizabeth Hornets will play the Atlanta Hornets tonight at 6 in La Platte, which is about 10 miles north of Atlanta off Highway 63. St. Elizabeth is ranked number 1 in Class 1. The winner of today's game will play either 3rd-ranked Cooter or 9th-ranked North Shelby in the state semifinals on Monday in Ozark. And the Eugene Eagles host Schuyler County Rams in the Class 2 state quarterfinals contest tonight at 5. The winner of today will play the winner between 6th-ranked Portageville and Virtus Christian in the semifinals Monday at 10 o'clock. Good luck to our area baseball team still in the state playoffs.
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6: Missouri Nuts Sports, I'm Bill Pollack. The Cardinals shut out by the Brewers 6-0. Garrett Mitchell's 3-run homer highlighted a 5-run fifth inning as the Cardinals managed just 4 hits. Brewers reliever Abner Uribe drew attention after striking out Alec Burleson to end the 8th inning. He made several WWE-style gestures towards the Cardinals' dugout. After the strikeout, Brewers manager Pat Murphy called Uribe's actions unacceptable. The Royals were routed by the Yankees, a 15-1 loss. New York hit 6 home runs and racked up 24 hits. Bailey Falter took the loss. He gave up 7 runs and recorded 7 outs. The Royals have lost 12 straight against the Yankees. And the Chiefs opened up OTAs. Patrick Mahomes on the field. They'll watch his workload as he recovers from ACL and LCL tears that he suffered in mid-December. Backup quarterback Justin Fields taking snaps too, learning the offense. Bill Pollack, Missouri Nuts Sports.
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0: 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We've got some patchy fog this morning. Otherwise, it is going to be partly sunny today with a high near 82, east wind 5 to 10. Then mostly cloudy tonight, low around 60. Thursday, mostly cloudy, a slight chance of showers and thunderstorms, high of 80. Friday, showers and thunderstorms likely. There's a 60% chance of rain on Friday. We do have a chance of afternoon showers this weekend, and Monday and Tuesday next week will be partly sunny, highs near 80, lows around 60. Lake of the Ozarks level this morning is 659.4. Lake surface water temperature is 73. The Osage River level is 553.7. Generation at Bagnell Dam, 35,000 cubic feet per second, and Truman Lake is at 713.4. The barometric pressure this morning is 30.04 inches and rising. We have a southeast wind under 5 miles per hour. Humidity is 98%. It is 63 degrees at the Lakes Weather Center. 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
13: I'm Dave Anthony, Fox News. Every Republican he's backed this year for House and Senate has won primaries. And for the third time in 10 days, an incumbent lawmaker the president wanted out of Congress lost.
14: We've come up short in this primary runoff.
13: That's Senator John Cornyn. After losing to Trump-backed challenger Ken Paxton, Texas's attorney general, by almost 28 points.
15: Tonight is not the end of a campaign. Tonight is the beginning of the fight to preserve every value we hold dear.
13: Now, he'll face Democrat James Tallarico. And in a Truth Social post congratulating Paxton, the president called Tallarico maybe the worst Texas candidate he's ever seen, advocating open borders and weak on crime.
16: Democrats had been yearning for a fight with Paxton, who has faced political and personal problems. This was already the most expensive U.S. Senate primary race in U.S. history. Money will continue to pour in as Dems try to flip Cornyn's seat. No Democrat, though, has won a statewide election in Texas since 1994.
13: Fox's Madeline Rivera. President Trump will gather with his cabinet later this morning as tension hangs over talks trying to work out an end to the Iran conflict.
17: The stakes are pretty high. Iran accused the U.S. of a grave violation of the ceasefire after CENTCOM carried out what it described as defensive strikes on missile launch sites and Iranian boats trying to lay mines. They vowed to respond as well. This happened just days after the president announced a deal to end the war was largely negotiated.
13: Fox's Jackie Heinrich at the White House. The last president who used to live there, Joe Biden, is suing the Trump Justice Department
18: to block the release of audio recordings and transcripts of his private conversations with the ghostwriter of his 2017 memoir. The suit is in response to a 2024 Freedom of Information Act request by the Heritage Foundation, which filed its own lawsuit to obtain Biden's remarks. The former president argues personal information is exempt from disclosure.
13: Fox's Carly Shimkus. 9 people still missing in Washington state after a giant chemical tank imploded at a paper mill in Longview, Washington. Another worker was killed. 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
13: Back to Texas, Ken Paxton's win over Republican Senator John Cornyn was not the only runoff. And in one, a prominent anti-Trump Democratic congressman who got kicked out of the State of the Union address for protesting lost.
23: Christian Menefee wins a battle of Houston area House Democrat incumbents, beating Al Green in the 18th Texas Congressional District runoff. Green decided to run there instead of his redrawn, now more Republican-leaning 9th District, his seat since 2005. Green's 78 years old. Menefee's 38 in Congress just since February. Another incumbent, House Democrat Julie Johnson, loses her runoff to former Congressman Colin Allred in Dallas. She replaced Allred when he unsuccessfully ran for Senate in 2024. In the race for Texas Attorney General, State Senator Mays Middleton wins his Republican primary runoff against Congressman Chip Roy. He'll face the Democrats' winner, State Senator Nathan Johnson, in the November general election. Chris Foster, Fox News.
13: Oil prices are falling again on hopes of a deal to end the Iran conflict, down more than 3%, while on Wall Street, stock futures are rising, which could lift the NASDAQ and the S&P 500 to new highs, adding to yesterday's record closings. In the NHL, the team with the best record this season, the Colorado Avalanche, knocked out in the playoffs.
1: Vegas completed a four-game sweep of Colorado with a 2-1 victory in Las Vegas.
3: The Clarence Campbell Bowl to the Western Conference champion, Vegas!
1: On ESPN, the Golden Knights are into the Stanley Cup Final for the third time in only 9 seasons as a franchise. Vegas shocked the league at the end of March when the team fired head coach Bruce Cassidy and replaced him with John Tortorella.
4: After spending a couple of weeks with the team, you could tell it's a really good group.
1: Tortorella will coach the Vegas Golden Knights in the Stanley Cup Final versus either the Carolina Hurricanes or Montreal Canadiens. Game 4 tonight in Montreal. The Hurricanes lead 2-1.
13: Fox's Jared Max. The defending NBA champion Thunder, a game away from the finals. Oklahoma City beat San Antonio to take a 3-2 series lead. I'm Dave Anthony, and this is Fox News.
20: Good morning. It is 7:05. I'm JT Gertz with the KS95 News Update. It is 64 degrees. There's some patchy fog this morning and otherwise partly sunny today with a high near 82. Details of the Lake Area weather forecast will follow the news. 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A woman has been charged after police say she damaged multiple American flags and flagpoles over the Memorial Day weekend in Montauk County. The California Police Department says witnesses reported Crystal Battalato walking along Oak Street in California and damaging flags that had been put out on display for the holiday. Court documents say the damage is estimated at more than $750. Battalato is charged with first-degree property damage. An 18-year-old from Columbia is facing assault charges after police say she pepper-sprayed two people outside an Osage Beach bar over the holiday weekend. According to court documents, officers were called Sunday night after a reported assault. Investigators say DeAngel Williams Porter became upset after she was denied entry because she did not have identification and allegedly used pepper spray on two people. Both victims suffered swollen, red eyes and facial irritation. A Camden County man is facing a drug trafficking charge after deputies say they found more than 2 ounces of methamphetamine during a traffic stop in Sunrise Beach. 40-year-old Richard Stringham of Camdenton was stopped Saturday night for defective vehicle lights. According to court documents, Stringham admitted his license was suspended and later told deputies there were drugs in the glove box, though he claimed they belonged to someone else. Deputies say two bags containing about 59 grams of methamphetamine were recovered, along with other small amount of found in the vehicle. The Missouri Department of Natural Resources says the city of Eldon has made significant improvements in its wastewater treatment plant following concerns raised earlier this year. According to the advertiser, DNR inspected the facility in February during the permit renewal process and later issued a report outlining required corrective actions. A follow-up inspection in April found the city had addressed all concerns. In a letter dated May 21st, DNR officials praised the city's efforts to comply with environmental regulations and improve protection of Missouri's natural resources. Camden County will undergo a state audit following a request from the county commission. State Auditor Scott Fitzpatrick announced last week the review will examine whether a sales tax in place since 2008 is being distributed as voters intended. The audit will also look at other aspects of county government operations. Fitzpatrick says the goal is to provide transparency and ensure taxpayer dollars are being used properly. The last state audit of Camden County was conducted in 2019, also at the commission's request. And the Morgan County R2 track and football field at Versailles High School are closed this week for resurfacing and painting. Officials say the nearby parking lot is also closed during the project, which is expected to wrap up by Sunday, weather permitting. KS95 News Time is 7:08. More news with Missouri Net is next.
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2: In Genesis 18:25, Abraham asked a question, "Shall not the judge of all the earth do right?" He asked it to emphasize a point that was already known. Yes, absolutely. Job reminded us our God is excellent in power, judgment, and justice. David added, "The judgments of the Lord are true and righteous altogether." Jesus himself puts it, "I am the way, the truth, and the life. No one comes to the Father except through me." Romans 3:10, Paul taught, "There is none righteous, no, not one." We are lost because we all have sinned and fall short of the glory of God. That includes every person on planet Earth. Certain judgments may not look right to people. Only God sees and knows what is really in the heart of man. The rapture will be a great shock and awe judgment when they realize they missed the rapture. Call 378-5301 or visit the United Pentecostal Church, 105 West Cleveland in Versailles. We're closer than close to Jesus coming.
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7: MissouriNet News, I'm Matt Pilger. U.S. military forces carried out new strikes against Iran on Monday, targeting missile sites and mine-laying ships. Missouri U.S. Senator Josh Hawley told MissouriNet in a recent interview that he hopes it's not necessary to resume large-scale military strikes.
8: The president notified Congress 2 weeks ago that he had terminated, that's his word, offensive operations against Iran, and I welcome that. I welcome an end to this conflict. I hope the president is able to get this concluded. I know he's working hard at it. He talks about it all the time.
7: MoDOT's leader is not taking a position on legislative calls to suspend Missouri's gas tax. Missouri Department of Transportation Director Ed Hassinger was recently asked how losing several months of gas tax revenue could affect projects across the state.
9: We're aware of those efforts, but until we know what that really looks like, you know, it's pretty premature to comment on that. We take the revenue we get and we do the best we can with it, so we will continue to do that.
7: The proposal from Missouri House members would suspend the 29.5-cent gas tax through the end of the year. It's estimated that the move would cost about $713 million, with general revenue used to backfill funding for MoDOT. Open source intelligence, or OSINT, is a growing threat to national security, according to Missouri Congresswoman Ann Wagner. OSINT involves the use of publicly available data online to plot terrorist attacks or military strikes by an enemy government.
26: The intelligence community's ability to analyze this abundance of information with speed and accuracy is vital to our national security.
7: Smart devices can also pose a threat. A witness testified at a recent U.S. House hearing that the attacker in the New Orleans terrorist attack was wearing smart glasses before his rampage to record video as he rode through the French Quarter. This is Missouri Net.
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7: A Southwest Missouri man is charged with burglary and arson after a break-in and fire at Immaculate Conception Elementary School in Springfield on May 22nd. Court records say the man admitted to starting the fire and breaking in and remains in the Greene County Jail without bond. A mid-Missouri company is playing a role on the world stage during the 2026 World Cup in Kansas City. M&M Golf Cars, based in Central Missouri's Mexico, has secured a $1 million contract to supply hundreds of vehicles to support staff and emergency services throughout the event. CEO Mark Miller.
0: They put it out to bid. We bid on it. We won it.
7: Seven Missouri students competed in Tuesday's preliminaries of the National Spelling Bee. One advanced to Wednesday's quarterfinals, Ananya Agarwal of Columbia. The Bee kicked off with 247 students from across the country, and 194 students advanced to Wednesday's competition. Be sure to follow Missouri Net on Instagram, Facebook, and X.
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10: 39-year-old Nicholas Adam Van Meter of Lynn Creek died May 21st at his home. Arrangements are pending at Ali Holmanhall Funeral Home of Camdenton. 64-year-old Rob Allen Johnson died May 19th in Jefferson City. Arrangements are under the direction of the Hedges Scott Millard Funeral Homes of Eldon. 68-year-old Tyler Richardson of Montreal died May 21st at his home. Services are pending with the Ali Holmanhall Funeral Home of Camdenton. 98-year-old Arlene May Leonard Kelly died May 24th. Visitation for Arlene Kelly will be today from 9 to 10 with massive Christian burial at 10 at Our Lady of the Lake Catholic Church in Lake Ozark. Memorials are suggested to Lake Regional Hospital in Osage Beach. Arrangements are under the direction of the Hedges Scott Millard Funeral Homes of Camdenton. 89-year-old James Earl McGuire of Camdenton died May 17th at Lebanon South. Visitation for James McGuire will be today from 10 to 11 at Ali Holmanhall Funeral Home of Camdenton, followed by funeral services at 11. Burial will be in the Mount Horeb Cemetery in Decaturville. Memorials are suggested to the Mount Horeb Church or to the cemetery fund. 91-year-old Norma Kellner died. Visitation for Norma Kellner will be today from 10 to 11 with funeral services at 11 at the First Baptist Church in Camdenton. Burial will be in the Hedges Cemetery in Camdenton. 88-year-old Shirley Ann Pope Witt of Eldon died May 22nd at Rock Island Village in Eldon. Visitation for Shirley Witt will be today from 10 to noon at Thancherica's Funeral Home in Iberia, followed by funeral services at noon. Burial will be in the Mount Union Cemetery in Brumley. Memorials are suggested to the Alzheimer's Association. 83-year-old John Allen Downs of Fortuna died May 23rd at SSM Health St. Mary's Hospital in Jefferson City. A celebration of life will be announced later by the Meisenheimer Page Dady Funeral Home in Tipton. 61-year-old Renee Campbell died May 17th in Olean. Visitation for Renee Campbell will be tonight from 5:30 to 7:30 at Hedges Scott Millard Funeral Home in Eldon, followed by a celebration of life at 7:30. 76-year-old Betty Saunders of California died May 24th at St. Mary's Hospital in Jefferson City. Visitation for Betty Sanders will be held Thursday from noon to 1 at the Bowling Cantrell Funeral Service in California, followed by funeral services at 1. Burial will be in the Mount Pleasant Cemetery near Clarksburg. Memorials are suggested to the Mount Pleasant Baptist Church. 76-year-old Rodney Kent Chapman of Versailles died May 24th at Good Shepherd Care Center in Versailles. Visitation for Rodney Chapman will be held Saturday from 10 to noon, followed by funeral services at noon at the Kidwell Garber Funeral Home in Versailles. Burial will be at a later date in the Versailles Cemetery. Memorials are suggested to MVMA, Missouri Veterinarian Medical Association, in Jefferson City. 87-year-old Louis John Brandt of Meda died May 23rd at University Hospital in Columbia. A graveside service will be held Monday at 10 at St. Thomas Cemetery in St. Thomas. Memorials are suggested to the St. Thomas Cemetery Association Maintenance Fund. Arrangements are under the direction of the Fancherikas Funeral Home in Meda. 90-year-old Benjamin Snyder died May 21st at Eldon Nursing Home. Visitation for Benjamin Snyder will be held Monday from 10 until 11 at the Eldon United Methodist Church, with a memorial service beginning at 11. Full military honors will be presented after the service. Memorials are suggested to the Eldon United Methodist Church. Arrangements are under the direction of the Phillips Funeral Home of Eldon. 82-year-old Wanda Luetta Sidebottom died May 19th in Lake Ozark. Visitation for Wanda Sidebottom will be held Monday from 9 to 11 at Phillips Funeral Home of Eldon, followed by a graveside service at 11:30 at New Hope Cemetery in Kaiser. Arrangements are under the direction of the Phillips Funeral Home of Eldon. And Rosalind Sue Ellis, infant daughter of Christopher Ray and Brittany Wagner Ellis, died May 21st at St. Louis Children's Hospital. A celebration of life for Rosalind Ellis will be held Saturday, May 27th at 2:30 at Phillips Funeral Home of Eldon. Memorials are suggested in memory of Rosalind Sue Ellis. Those are today's funeral notices brought to you by the Kidwell Garber Funeral Homes of Versailles and Laurie.
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10: We've had some patchy fog this morning. Otherwise, though, it's going to be partly sunny today. A warm one with a high near 82, east wind at 5 to 10. Then tonight, mostly cloudy, low around 60. Thursday, mostly cloudy, a slight chance of showers and thunderstorms, a high of 80. Friday, showers and thunderstorms likely with a high of 77. There's a 60% chance of rain on Friday. There's a chance of afternoon showers this weekend. Then Monday and Tuesday will be partly sunny, highs near 80 and lows around 60. It is 65 degrees at the Lakes Weather Center. KS95, weather forecast brought to you by Morgan County Farm Bureau Insurance Agent Jason Moon.
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0: 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They're going to be performing Saturday, August 27th at the Missouri State Fair in Sedalia. 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
2: Fox News, I'm CJ Papa. President Trump will hold a cabinet meeting this morning at the White House instead of Camp David due to bad weather.
3: The stakes are pretty high. Iran accused the U.S. of a grave violation of the ceasefire after CENTCOM carried out what it described as defensive strikes on missile launch sites and Iranian boats trying to lay mines. They vowed to respond as well. This happened just days after the president announced a deal to end the war was largely negotiated.
2: Fox's Jackie Harrod at the White House. President Trump now 9 for 9 in his endorsements of candidates to run for Senate. That from Fox News Tracking. Texas Attorney General Ken Paxton beats incumbent Senator John Cornyn and the Republican Senate runoff.
4: He's worked diligently for years to help Texas. And for that spirit of service to the Lone Star State and our nation, I'm very grateful.
2: That's A.G. Paxton. He faces progressive Democrat candidate James Tallarico in November. 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
5: I'm Liz Claman, and this is the Fox Business Report.
6: The trillion-dollar club keeps getting bigger. South Korea's chip maker SK Hynix now has a market value of $1 trillion. Yesterday, Micron Technology reached the milestone. Demand for artificial intelligence chips is pushing those stocks sharply higher. Micron shares up another 5% this morning. Marvell Technology, which makes hardware for AI, reports earnings after the Wall Street closed today. Ford shares are narrowly higher this morning. The Wall Street Journal says the legendary automaker stock has been gaining because it now has an energy storage business. Ford shares have risen 28% since it announced the new subsidiary, Ford Energy. The unit seeks to turn batteries previously created for electric vehicles into energy storage systems. That's your Fox Business Report. I'm Jenny Coselda. 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
9: I'm Stacy Johnson, and this is your Lake Expo News Cut. A black bear was spotted in Osage Beach Tuesday morning behind Domino's Pizza on the west end of town. The Missouri Department of Conservation said black bears are active this time of year as they search for food after winter. Residents are being reminded to secure trash, pet food, bird feeders, and other attractants, and to keep their distance if they see a bear. And the Great Shootout Treasure Hunt returns to Frankie and Louie's on Sunrise Beach Saturday. The family-friendly event features buried treasure, prizes, and a grand prize youth dirt bike from Serdike Yamaha, with all proceeds benefiting Shootout charities. Pre-registration runs from 4 to 6, and Ice Cream Social starts at 5:30, and the digging begins at 6. Tickets are $25 online or at the gate. You can buy them now on lakeexpo.com. 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
0: All right, thank you very much, Stacy, for that news update. As she mentioned, a fundraiser coming up for the Lake of the Ozarks Shootout this weekend. We got actually three events this week, all of them taking place at Frankie and Louie's, the 38th annual Lake of the Ozarks Shootout. The first ever adult glow treasure hunt will take place Friday night at 8. That features glowing treasures hidden in the sand and or black lights. Then Saturday at 1, it is the Float Your Boat Cardboard Boat Race, where participants build human-carrying boats using only cardboard tape and paint. And then Saturday evening is the Great Shootout Treasure Hunt. Registration begins at 4. Digging starts at 6. The Lake of the Ozarks Shootout is August 29th and 30th at Dog Days Bar and Grill and the Grand Glaze Arm. 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But three events coming up this week in the lake area for the shootout. All right, let's see what we've got making a news today. Today is May 27th. It is Grape Popsicle Day. Oddly specific, but if you can find a great popsicle, you know, once in a while, a great popsicle isn't bad. The orange ones are good as well. It is also Cellophane Tape Day. Celebrate with your favorite roll of tape. Scotch tape is obviously a brand of cellophane tape. It is Sunscreen Day. So as we kick off summer, don't forget your sunscreen. It is also Flip-Flop Day. Let those toes shine in the slippers. And it is World Otter Day, a day to celebrate otters. So those are some of the things making news. Talking about sunscreen, talking about flip-flops, a couple things going on. This summer season will be the longest until 2037 due to a calendar quirk. Summer 2026 will have 106 days compared to last year's 99 days. The summer season typically starts on Memorial Day and ends on Labor Day. And, of course, that encompasses June, July, and August, despite the climatological and astrological definitions of summer. Anyway, the extended summer season is expected to bring hotter temperatures and an increased risk of wildfires in the West, as well as severe storms and flash flooding in various regions. The El Nino climate pattern is predicted to influence weather, potentially leading to a less active Atlantic hurricane season, yet still requiring preparation for major hurricanes. I mentioned this a couple of weeks ago. We're going to be hearing about El Nino over the next few months. Also, a Florida passenger is suing Carnival Cruise Line for $5 million. The man suffered severe burns on the ship's hot pool deck. He needed to be wearing his flip-flops. The man walked barefoot just 20 steps on Carnival Magic. He claims this brief walk caused second-degree burns to both of his feet. The lawsuit alleges the synthetic deck surface became dangerously hot. The material inflicted deep tissue damage in a matter of seconds. The man accused Carnival Cruise Line of negligence. The man accused Carnival Cruise Line of negligence, filing states that Carnival

0: repair bills. New vehicle prices have surged due to pandemic-related supply chain issues, making affordability a major concern for buyers. The higher interest rates have significantly increased the cost of financing vehicles, resulting in monthly payments hundreds of dollars higher than in previous years. Many drivers are focusing on maintenance and repairs to extend the life of their current vehicles rather than taking on new debt. For some consumers, the goal is no longer to drive the newest car, but to keep their current vehicle running to avoid a large monthly payment. So there you go. Some of the things making news today. It is 7:39. The Lake Area weather forecast is next.
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0: 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It is 66 degrees.
6: This is meteorologist Ann Holliday with your KS95 Lake Area forecast. Some patchy fog through mid-morning, partly sunny, warm today with a high 82. It'll be cloudy overnight, till low 61, and a few showers and thunderstorms likely on Thursday with a high near 80. Rain and thunderstorms Thursday night and again for much of Friday with a high in the upper 70s. For the time, temperature, and forecast anytime, just call our KS95 weather phone. The number is 378-2121.
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0: KS95, the Lake of the Ozarks Country Station. That is Low Cash with Wrong Hearts. It is 7:49. Coming up in just a moment, we'll get to our Missouri Net Sports Report. Also, birthdays and anniversaries are on the way. 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
0: All right, let's talk high school baseball real quick. The Eldon Mustangs dropped a 12-3 decision Tuesday afternoon to Springfield Catholic in a Class 4 state sectional contest in Springfield. Blair Oaks defeated Holden 4-1 on Tuesday night. Blair Oaks plays at Carrollton Thursday in the Class 3 state quarterfinals. The St. Elizabeth Hornets will play the Atlanta Hornets tonight at 6 in La Plata. The St. Elizabeth ranked number 1 in Class 1. The winner of today's game will play either 3rd-ranked Cooter or 9th-ranked North Shelby in the state semifinals on Monday in Ozark. And the Eugene Eagles will host the Schuyler County Rams tonight at 5 in the Class 2 state quarterfinal contest. The winner will play the winner between 6th-ranked Portageville and Virtus Christian in the semifinals Monday in Ozark.
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5: Missouri Net Sports, I'm Bill Pollack. The Cardinals were shut out by the Brewers 6-0. Garrett Mitchell's 3-run homer highlighted a 5-run fifth inning. That came off reliever Ryan Fernandez, who was just called up from AAA. Starter Michael McGreevy started that inning. He gets charged with all 5 of those runs, but he left after a 2-run double earlier in the inning.
6: Put himself in a situation there where walks a couple guys and then has to come over the plate and Contreras made him pay. So that was unfortunate.
5: The Cardinals managed just 4 hits. They never got a runner past second base. Brewers reliever Abner Uribe drew attention after striking out Alec Burleson to end the 8th inning. He made several WWE-style gestures towards the Cardinals' dugout. His manager, Pat Murphy, called those actions unacceptable. Uribe later apologized but claimed he believed Cardinals manager Ali Marmol had been making gestures about Milwaukee hitters and wanting to hit them. The Royals were routed by the Yankees 15-1. Royals pitching gave up 6 home runs and 24 hits. Bobby Witt Jr. with a solo homer, but Bailey Falter took the loss after allowing 7 runs and recording just 7 outs. He seems frustrated by his usage.
7: Just didn't really have anything behind the ball today. Being in the bullpen for 5 days and then getting a start, rolling with the punches right now.
5: The Royals have lost 12 straight against the Yankees. The Chiefs opened organized team activities. Major attention on quarterback Patrick Mahomes, who is well ahead of his schedule as he recovers from ACL and LCL tears that he suffered in mid-December. The focus now is managing his workload. The Chiefs also getting their first look at new backup quarterback Justin Fields and running back Kenneth Walker, the team's major free agent addition, made his on-field debut as the Chiefs look to strengthen their ground game. Bill Pollack, Missouri Net Sports.
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0: All right, let's see who's celebrating a birthday today. Actress Lee Merriweather is 91. She was in Barnaby Jones and Batman, the original old Batman series. Happy birthday to Lee Merriweather. Richard Schiff is 71. The actor, he played Toby in The West Wing. My wife and I just finished watching that entire series. So The West Wing, Richard Schiff, 71 today. Kathy Silvers from Happy Days is 65 today. Comedian Adam Carolla, podcast hoster, he is 62 today. Todd Bridges from Different Strokes is 61 today. Celebrity chef Jamie Oliver is 51 today. Actress Lily Rose Depp is 27 today. So those are folks on the birthday list or birthdays today brought to you by Rogers Heating and Air in Eldon. Lake Area weather forecast is next.
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0: 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Otherwise, partly sunny, high near 82, east wind 5 to 10. Mostly cloudy tonight, low around 60. There's a 20% chance of rain on Thursday. Mostly cloudy with a high of 80. Friday, a 60% chance of rain. Showers and thunderstorms likely, a high of 77. The extended forecast this weekend, there's a chance of showers each afternoon. Then Monday and Tuesday will be partly sunny, highs near 80 and lows around 60. Lake of the Ozarks level this morning is 659.4. Lake surface water temperature 73. The Osage River level is 553.7. Discharge at Bagel Dam, 35,000 cubic feet per second this morning. And Truman Lake is at 713.4. It is 67 degrees at the Lakes Weather Center, KS95. 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
21: Texas is going to get a new senator. I'm Dave Anthony, Fox News, and it might be Ken Paxton, the Trump-backed Republican who primaried out John Cornyn.
22: The future of Texas and the future of America is on the line.
21: Paxton beat Senator Cornyn in a GOP runoff by almost 28 points a week after getting the president's endorsement. A Trump Truth Social post congratulating Paxton calls the Democrat in the race, James Tallarico, weak on crime and a strong advocate of open borders. Tallarico posted on X that Paxton is
23: the most corrupt politician in America.
21: An anti-Trump Democratic congressman, Al Green, lost his primary runoff in Texas to fellow Democratic congressman Christian Menefee in a redrawn House district. In another Democratic congressional runoff, Johnny Garcia easily defeated Maureen Galindo, who had caused controversy calling for imprisoning American Zionists who back Israel in an ICE detention facility. Now, there's anti-ICE protesting outside a detention facility in Newark, New Jersey, where some immigrants are refusing to eat. Borders our Tom Holman tells Fox.
24: Hunger strikes do not work. So they can put themselves in a position where they're not eating, but it's not going to cause them to be released.
25: Protesters have been outside the facility for days in response to a hunger strike they say was organized by detainees over conditions like poor quality food and subpar medical care. Democratic New Jersey officials, including the governor, Senator Andy Kim, and Congressman Rob Menendez, are demanding that the facility be closed. On Monday, masked ICE agents fired pepper balls and chemical irritants at the protesters, which Kim said he inhaled while trying to strike an agreement between the two sides.
21: Powers. In 2 hours, President Trump will have a cabinet meeting.
26: Today's cabinet meeting comes as a tentative peace deal is negotiated to end the war with Iran. The president has warned attacks on Iran could resume if an agreement ending Iran's nuclear program is not reached.
21: Fox's Jared Halpern at the White House. And Israel's gone on the attack in Gaza again, killing the new leader of Hamas's armed wing. 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
1: U.S. Armed Forces carried out what they're calling self-defense strikes Monday against Iranian mine-laying vessels and missile sites. Missouri Net asked Senator Josh Hawley if renewed attacks mean the start of another 60-day window without congressional authorization.
3: It depends entirely on what the president would do.
1: A Columbia 8th grader is Missouri's remaining speller in the National Spelling Bee. Ananya Agarwal spelled this word correctly.
4: Lupercalia. L-U-P-E-R-C-A-L-I-A. Lupercalia.
5: Correct.
1: And Missouri native Sheryl Crow is set to headline the FIFA Fan Festival in Kansas City after being announced as the latest addition in the lineup on Tuesday. The free event runs June 11th through July 11th at the National World War I Museum and Memorial Lawn. This is Missouri Net.
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0: 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It is time now for the KS95 Community Calendar. 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What do we have on the calendar? The Tipton Nutrition Center is having a Pack the House Challenge today. That is from 11 to 12:30. They'll be serving meatloaf, mashed potatoes, and gravy, and more. If 75 people come in for lunch, Administrator Patty Shope will get hit in the face with a pie. If over 100 people, Board President Loretta Purvis will get a pie in the face. Several events this week at the Morgan County Library in Versailles. They will kick off the summer reading program today at 10. Parents can register their children and enjoy a motorcycle-themed story time. The Morgan County Library is having their adult craft night. Participants will create a tote bag using bleach printing and colorful designs. The class is being offered Thursday and Friday night at 6:30 each night. And the Morgan County Library is having a family event Saturday at 11. Families can build their own gnome fairy garden. All supplies are provided. For information, call the Morgan County Library at 378-5319. Food for Morgan County will be distributing food at their building, 305 West Newton in Versailles, Thursday from 10 to 2. Please stay in your vehicle until your number is called or someone comes to your vehicle. 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They can be dropped off at the food pantry in downtown Versailles. Red Cross Blood Drive, Thursday from 11 to 5 at the Elks Lodge in Laurie. 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The Eldon Rough Riders Saddle Club is having a horse show Saturday starting at noon. The arena is on the east side of the Miller County Fairgrounds. Concessions will be available. Admission for spectators is free. The Versailles Saddle Club is having a Ranch Horse Challenge Series this Saturday at 10 at the arena in Versailles. There will be a ranch pleasure, polls, and a mystery event. Events will be held each month through October. There's a different pattern each month, progressively getting more challenging. Entry fee is $10 per class or $25 for the whole day. A community cleanup and recycling event for Morgan County will be held Saturday from 8 to 2 at the Versailles Public Works Building on Alum Springs Road. Residents can dispose of unwanted items, including furniture, clothing, electronics, bulk debris, and up to 2 appliances per household. 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Hazardous household waste and Freon-based appliances, including refrigerators, window air conditioners, will not be accepted. A reuse and swap area will also be available for items such as furniture and appliances. 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Missouri State Parks is hosting a free family program Saturday at 2 at Bennett Springs State Park. 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The program will take place at the Nature Center. Pets are not allowed and no registration is required. A 3-on-3 co-ed basketball tournament is being held Saturday at the Stover Dome and the Stover High School. There will be a tournament for youth ages 13 to 17 and adults 18 and over. Entry fee is $50 per team with no more than 5 players per team. Proceeds will go to Hoops for Hazel, playing it forward. 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For more information, call the Stover High School. The entry deadline is today. The 3MT, Mid-Missouri Mission Team, will be doing community service projects in Versailles the week of June 22nd. Team members can do painting, clearing brush, mowing yards, junk removal, and more. 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There'll be a barbecue pork steak dinner and baked goods auction Sunday from 11:30 to 1 at the First Christian Church in California. Suggested donation is $12 for pork steak meals, $5 for hot dog meals. Carry out will be available. And the Flottman Scholarship Committee is taking applications for the 26-27 school year. Morgan County residents currently enrolled in college as well as graduating high school seniors may apply. Applications can be picked up at area high schools or by writing the committee at 25 Wilhelm Drive in Versailles. Previous recipients can reapply. The application deadline is June 1st. If your club, group, church, or nonprofit organization has an event you'd like to have on the KS95 community calendar, you can email the information to ks95@lakeradio.net, fax it to 378-6640, or mail it to Post Office Box 409 in Versailles. 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That's our community calendar this morning, brought to you by the Kidwell Garber Funeral Homes of Versailles and Laurie and the Kidwell Granite Works.
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5: This is meteorologist Ann Holliday with your KS95 Lake Area forecast. Some patchy fog through mid-morning, partly sunny, warm today with a high 82. It'll be cloudy overnight, low 61, and a few showers and thunderstorms likely on Thursday with a high near 80. Rain and thunderstorms Thursday night and again for much of Friday with a high in the upper 70s. For the time, temperature, and forecast anytime, just call our KS95 weather phone. The number is 378-2121.
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0: 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That is Darius Rucker and All Right. Lake Area weather forecast coming up in just a bit. We'll also have great country music for you. 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
3: 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We had some patchy fog this morning that is starting to dissipate, still lingering in some of those low-lying areas, though. Partly sunny today, high near 82, east wind 5 to 10. Tonight, mostly cloudy, low around 60. Thursday, mostly cloudy, a slight chance of showers and thunderstorms, high of 80. On Friday, showers and thunderstorms likely, high of 77. And this weekend, a chance of showers, scattered showers with high near 80 and lows around 60. It is 70 degrees at the Lakes Weather Center, KS95. 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

0: Point one is KS95, Lake of the Ozarks Country Station. That is Riley Green and Change My Mind. Lake area weather forecast just ahead. First, though, catch up with Bryce Lake at the Versailles Save-A-Lot. Good morning, Bryce.
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1: We do. We had a big ad last week for Memorial Weekend, a very busy weekend, and still just going to keep on going here, getting started with Memorial Weekend, a very busy weekend, and still just going to keep on going here, getting started with the summer season, kids out of school, and

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1: Weather forecast for the lake area brought to you by Jim Clary Concrete. Partly sunny today, high near 82, east wind 5 to 10. Mostly cloudy tonight, low around 60. Thursday, mostly cloudy, slight chance of showers and thunderstorms, high of 80. On Friday, showers and thunderstorms likely, with a high of 77. This weekend, a chance of afternoon showers each day, highs near 80, lows around 60. Monday and Tuesday, partly sunny, highs near 80 and lows around 60. It is 70 degrees at the Lakes Weather Center. KS95, weather forecast brought to you by Jim Clary Concrete.
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0: KS95, the Lake of the Ozarks Country Station. That is Ella Langley and Morgan Wallen, and I Can't Love You Anymore. Coming up in just a bit, we'll get to Bob Pretty with the Crosser Wide Missouri at the top of the hour news update, and then the country sale, your chance to buy, sell, and trade. Got a couple of birthdays on our birthday list. Added onto the list, happy birthday to Kathy Sinclair. Also, a happy birthday to Ryan Murdoch. They are celebrating birthdays today.
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6: Missouri averages about one tornado every year per 10,000 square miles of area. In the summer of 1895, a St. Louis minister named Earl Hicks predicted a major tornado for the St. Louis area, basing his predictions on the position of the moon and the planets. He missed with that prediction, and the people didn't take a second one very seriously. He forecast another tornado for May 17th of 1896. He missed by 10 days. The story in a minute.
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6: A city hospital was caring for 400 patients that day. The heat and humidity of the day were finally broken by a strong cooling wind out of the northwest. Then it clouded up in the west. Only a short time later, one of those clouds began to swirl. It was just before 6 o'clock. The tornado hit the southwestern section of the city first, rushing over Lafayette Park, then heading northeast. For the next 7 miles, the tornado laid waste to the city of St. Louis. As the clouds gathered, Earl Hicks ordered his porters to close all of the windows and all of the doors of his observatory, and he took his friends to the northwest corner of the building, the safest place, he thought, in case the tornado hit it. One of the first targets was the city hospital. The high winds crushed the walls, but surprisingly, only one person died. Another nearby target was the city jail. The prisoners were panic-stricken. They had absolutely no way to flee to safety. They could only wait for their barred cells and hope to survive somehow. Part of the jail collapsed under the pressure of the tornado, and the guards were able to maintain order only by keeping inmates at pistol point. At one of the sub-police stations on the Manchester Road, the jailer set the prisoners free when the storm tore off the top floor of the building. At the fairgrounds, horse races were underway, and the crowd had been too busy to notice the approach of the storm until it was upon them. The curtain and the sunshades around the clubhouse and grandstand were destroyed. The roof was lifted off the grandstand in its entirety and thrown to the ground, but few people were hurt. The levees were next, where several steamers were tied up. Some of them broke free and were driven clear across the Mississippi and grounded on the Illinois shore. The superstructure of the Eads Bridge was torn off. A passenger train, which only minutes before had crossed that bridge, was overturned. Passengers who survived it could be thankful the wind did not catch the train while it was still on the bridge, high over the water. The tornado had struck just as many workers were going home. Power and gas were knocked out in many parts of the city and shut off in others to avoid fires from downed power lines. Fire wagons had trouble getting to the scene of the blaze because of the debris in the streets, but a drenching rain helped control the fires. It wasn't until dawn the next morning that St. Louisans really learned the tragedy of the storm. The destruction was 7 miles long, ranged from one block to 1 mile deep. Along 6th Street, the old business section, debris was 10 feet high. Some 12,000 buildings were damaged, most of them uninsured. Property damage was put at $10 million. Across the river, half of East St. Louis was gone. A baker's dozen bodies were recovered from the ruins of a boarding house, whose walls had collapsed as if they'd been made out of stiff dough. At least 140 people died. Curious onlookers exhibiting the ghoulish interest that seems to inflict the human race flocked to the stricken city, often interfering with salvage and rescue efforts. It was estimated 140,000 people arrived by train one day to see the damage, causing the biggest crowd at Union Station since it had been dedicated. Food lines were set up, living quarters found for those with homes no more. The quick meeting solicited more than $15,000 in aid and help. In a few moments, and relief funds eventually totaled an estimated $400,000. Recovery would be total. 8 years later, St. Louis would have a World's Fair. St. Louis survived the worst tornado in American history up to that time, on this date, the 27th of May in 1896.
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13: President Trump is getting ready to gather his cabinet.
14: I'm Dave Anthony, Fox News, for a meeting next hour, and he could react to what Iran state media has released, what they claim is a draft of a framework of a deal with the U.S. to end the conflict.
15: Now, there are a number of points in here that appear to be very out of step with a lot of the U.S. red lines. But Iran is claiming that the memorandum of understanding would have the U.S. withdraw forces and lift the naval blockade in exchange for Iran restoring commercial traffic through the Strait of Hormuz within a month, with all ship traffic managed by Iran. They further claim if a deal is reached, it would become binding with a UN Security Council resolution. We have heard no updates from the U.S. side, but the White House has repeatedly pushed back on premature reports and inaccurate reports about what these discussions entail.
14: Fox's Jackie Heinrich at the White House, from where President Trump posted a congratulations this morning to Ken Paxton, the Texas Attorney General he backed in a challenge to Senator John Cornyn, the third Republican lawmaker primaried out in 10 days after being targeted by the president. Paxton beat Cornyn by almost 28 points.
16: Texas will be the radical left's number one priority. But if there's one thing I know about Texans, is that we're not going to let them take it.
14: He will face James Tallarico in November, and the Democrat posted on X that Paxton is the most corrupt politician in America.
17: 3 years ago, Ken Paxton was impeached by his own party for using his public office to enrich himself.
14: Now that the sun is up in Longview, Washington, crews will be back searching for nine workers still unaccounted for after a giant chemical storage tank imploded at a pulp and paper mill, sending corrosive liquid gushing.
18: Crews are actively assessing the structural integrity of that tank and working on plans to stabilize that tank.
14: Fire Rescue Chief Scott Goldstein, there was a vigil last night for the missing workers. Another one was killed. Nine more people were injured. 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
23: Missouri Net News, I'm Matt Pilger. High-tech devices available to the public are being used by terrorists to carry out attacks, according to a witness at a recent U.S. House Intelligence Committee hearing. Bruce Hoffman with the Council on Foreign Relations told Missouri Congresswoman Ann Wagner how smart glasses were used in the 2025 New Year's Day terror attack in New Orleans.
24: He just had eyeglasses that he could use.
23: Governor Mike Kehoe is considering a state budget proposal that would defund the program to help low-income Missouri families buy fruits and vegetables. One of the world's biggest sporting events is bringing business to central Missouri. M&M Golf Cars of Mexico has been awarded a $1 million contract to supply hundreds of vehicles for World Cup operations in Kansas City this summer. CEO Mark Miller says this is the biggest thing to do to make sure everything goes smoothly.
25: You cross your fingers and you pray.
23: This is Missouri Net.
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1: Stacey Johnson, and this is your Lake Expo News Cut. A black bear was spotted in Osage Beach Tuesday morning behind Domino's Pizza on the west end of town. The Missouri Department of Conservation said black bears are active this time of year as they search for food after winter. Residents are being reminded to secure trash, pet food, bird feeders, and other attractants, and to keep their distance if they see a bear. And the Great Shootout Treasure Hunt returns to Frankie and Louie's on Sunrise Beach Saturday. The family-friendly event features buried treasure, prizes, and a grand prize youth dirt bike from Serdike Yamaha, with all proceeds benefiting Shootout charities. Pre-registration runs from 4 to 6, and Ice Cream Social starts at 5:30, and the digging begins at 6. Tickets are $25 online or at the gate. 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
32: About 30 miles northeast of Sacramento, you'll find an area that changed much in the middle of the 19th century.
33: So in the 1840s, this area was just really home to local native tribes. So the Nisenan were the main tribal group in this area, and it was Mexican California also.
32: Brianna Ryan is the supervising curator at the Placer County Museums Division in Auburn, California. A major event suddenly changed this area and brought people here from other continents.
33: It was January 1848 that gold was discovered just about 20 miles from here in Coloma, with the gold discovery that really did change the course of history.
32: We often hear of the gold discovered at Sutter's Mill. John Sutter actually had a man named John Marshall build a sawmill to supply Sutter's outpost in Sacramento.
33: James Marshall located at Coloma, which means beautiful in Nisenan. And as he was building his sawmill in the tail race, he looked down and found some nuggets of gold.
32: Sutter told Marshall to keep the discovery quiet, but a secret that big tends to spread. And soon another man helped make sure the news was heard around the world.
33: A very smart businessman named Sam Brannan. He was a merchant in Sacramento at the fort, and he got a little vial of gold, and he went straight to San Francisco and walked down the street waving his vial of gold saying, "There's gold on the American River. Come and get it."
32: And soon people were coming here from points far and wide. So what happened to this town? I'll conclude the story next time as we travel the countryside in Auburn, California. I'm Andrew McRae.

0: This is meteorologist Ann Holliday with your KS95 Lake Area forecast. Some patchy fog through mid-morning, partly sunny, warm today with a high 82. It'll be cloudy overnight, till low 61, and a few showers and thunderstorms likely on Thursday with a high near 80. Rain and thunderstorms Thursday night and again for much of Friday with a high in the upper 70s. For the time, temperature, and forecast anytime, just call our KS95 weather phone. The number is 378-2121.
1: All right, thank you very much, Dan, for that weather update. And it is 9-11, 70 degrees as we get ready for the country sale. 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And we do ask that you follow our rules. 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And we are ready to start taking your calls, and we will get to caller number one. You're on the country sale. Good morning.
2: Good morning, JT. 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And I have three 54-inch decks for sale right now. One of them only has 600 hours on it. It's a really nice deck. And there again, just all kinds of parts. I'm at area code 573-885-1313. JT, thanks a lot, buddy.
1: 885-1313?
2: Correct.
1: Okay. He's got the John Deere lawn tractor parts. He's also got three 54-inch John Deere decks. And the number to call there is 885-1313, 885-1313. Caller number two, you're on the country sale. Good morning.
3: Yes, good morning, man. This is the Banjo Man.
1: Hello, sir.
3: How you doing today?
1: Not too bad. So.
3: Well, you know why ghosts like to ride the elevators?
1: No, why do ghosts like to ride elevators?
3: It lifts their spirits.
1: It lifts their spirits. There you go.
3: I thought it may have. You always have. You know, I enjoy your laughing. I want to say hi to my friends and everything. I got a letter, a card in the mail yesterday. I hadn't got it today, but it's coming in the mail, so that's my dose of medicine for the day. But I hope every day that I tell them my little simple joke that it does lift everybody's spirits, makes everybody happy. That's the purpose of me being here.
1: All right, Banjo Man. Hope you have a wonderful day.
3: Thank you, sir.
1: All right. We are ready for caller number three. You're on the country sale. Good morning.
4: Yes, I got some Nike's high tops, brand new. They're size 10 and a half. They're real expensive shoes. I'll take $30 for them. 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They can hook up anything up to it, VCR, DVD, TV, anything up with it. And I'll sell that or make me an offer on it or trade. 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
1: Yes. All right. Thank you very much. That is call number three on the country sale. The size 10 and a half Nike shoes and also a stereo receiver at 836-3708. 836-3708. Caller number four, you're on the country sale. 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
5: Good morning. 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
1: All right. 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
6: Yes.
1: All right. 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
1: That is call number 6 on the country sale at 286-3958, 286-3958. 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
8: Yeah, good morning. 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
1: 789-3042.
8: Yes, sir.
1: All right. 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
1: 573. 415-6963. 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
1: All right, phone lines are open. 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Summer started with Memorial Day weekend. What did I read this morning? It is going to be the longest summer possible, with Memorial Day being as early as possible and Labor Day being as late as possible. There's over 100 days to that summer season, so we get a whole bunch of time to get out and enjoy the summer. So,
14: it's what now?
1: They called it a quirk in the calendar.
14: Oh.
1: So Memorial Day was as early as possible.
14: It was early this year.
1: Labor Day is going to be as late as possible. So you end up with like 107 days or something like that.
14: Of for summer.
1: Yeah, so...
14: Well, all right.
1: So if we're looking for something good, there you go.
14: That's, there it
1: that,
14: is.
1: That's what you got. And we've actually, one of the things that fall into summer, and it's now like an all summer event, is the Lake of the Ozarks shootout.
14: Yeah.
1: The actual shootout is taking place August 29th and 30th, but all kinds of fun activities go on all summer long. And there are three events coming up this week at Frankie and Louie's. The first ever adult glow treasure hunt is Friday night at 8:00. And
14: what?
1: They are going to bury glowing treasure chests in the sand, and you will dig them up under black lights.
14: Oh, how fun.
1: Yeah. So that will be going on Friday night at 8:00. Saturday at Frankie and Louie's, this is something I always want to go see, and I keep saying Colton and I need to participate in this, the Float Your Boat Cardboard Boat Race.
14: Oh, you guys have
1: so
14: to do
1: they
14: that.
1: They build a boat capable of carrying a human using only cardboard tape and paint. And I have seen these before years ago. Years ago, they used to have one down below Bagnell Dam. And it was just a anything goes thing. So people would use like the plastic milk jugs and 2-liter soda bottles.
14: It's amazing the ingenuity that people have. Yeah.
1: The only things you couldn't use were like like the foam floats.
14: Styrofoam, and
1: typical wood, things like that. But they would use all kinds of things and build those boats. So that's Saturday at 1:00.
14: Okay.
1: And then Saturday, later in the day at 4:00, is the Great Shootout Treasure Hunt. And that begins with registration at 4:00 and the digging at 6:00. So once again, they bury all the treasures in the sand and you dig them up. And funds from that, I think, go to the Kids Harbor. But there's a fee for each one of those events and fundraisers to help charities. So some of the fun stuff with the shootout coming up this weekend. And then you can find out more at lotoshootout.com. We've got the lake race coming up here in a couple of weeks.
14: That's right. It
1: falls under the shootout umbrella now.
14: Okay.
1: And all kinds of other fun stuff.
14: Exciting.
1: So we're going to take advantage of every day of summer that we can.
14: I like it.
1: We'll try anyway. All right. Caller number 11. You're on the Country Sale. Good morning.
15: Yeah, I have some of the vintage cast iron porch post. I think I have 3 of the corner post. I got 2 of the flat post, and I got 8 of the, little corner braces, and they're very heavy. And I've also got for sale a 16-foot trailer with 2 axles, got the little side rails, good paint, good tires, good floor. I'm asking $1,500 for that. I've also got a compressor for an air conditioner. It's a 2.5-ton, brand new. It's for R22, and my number is 280-9908.
1: 280-9908?
15: Yes.
1: All right. Thank you very much.
15: Thank you.
1: That is caller number 11 on the country sale. He's got some cast iron porch post, and then he's also got the 16-foot trailer and the air compressor for the air conditioning unit. 280-9908. 280-9908. Well, however, a lot of folks had the day off on Monday, and that has made for a very busy week. 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Good morning.
16: Hey, good morning. I still got those two Pioneer receivers. One's a SX780 and one is a SX636. 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Nice looking. Base plate's good. My phone number is 573-502-4026. And thank you very much.
1: 502-4026.
16: Yes.
1: All right. Thank you very much.
16: Thank you.
1: Caller number 12 on the country sale, selling the Pioneer receivers at 502-4026. 502-4026 for caller number 12 on the country sale. 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Also, a six-month-old production red laying hens for $10 each, and the cylinder-shaped smoker for $20. These items are in the Gravois Mills area at 789-9060, 789-9060 for caller number 14 on the country sale. 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We had a little bit of fog this morning, but it is going to be partly sunny today with a high near 82, east wind 5 to 10. Tonight, mostly cloudy, low around 60. Thursday, mostly cloudy, a slight chance of showers and thunderstorms with a high of 80, a 20% chance of rain on Thursday, up to a 60% chance of rain on Friday, showers and thunderstorms likely, a high of 77. And this weekend, some scattered afternoon showers and thunderstorms, maybe a little bit of rain in the evening, highs near 80 and lows around 60. It is 70 degrees at the Lakes Weather Center, KS95. A quick reminder, the Tipton Nutrition Center is serving lunch today, and they're having a Pack the House Challenge. It is from 11 to 12:30. They'll be serving meatloaf, mashed potatoes, and gravy. And if 75 people show up for lunch today, the administrator, Patty Shope, will get hit in the face with a pie. And if 100 people show up, the board president, Loretta Purvis, will also get hit in the face with a pie. So head out for lunch at the Tipton Nutrition Center today from 11 until 12:30. Matt is with us from Lloyd Belt Automotive in Eldon. Hello, Matt.
17: Good day, sir. How are you doing?
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1: All right. 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
1: 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So 7 to 4, Wednesday, Thursday, and Friday, 7 to noon on Saturday. 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
20: Good morning. I have a 2021 Easy Go gas golf cart that I'm asking $3,700 for. 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I'm in Sunrise Beach, and my phone number is 563-349-5746.
1: 563-349-5746.
20: Correct.
1: All right.
20: Thank you very much.
1: He has got a gas golf cart for sale and also the pallet jack, and the number to call there is 563-349-5746 for caller number 19 on the country sale. 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
1: 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Good morning.
24: Good morning. Hey, I've got 8 chickens. 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It runs good. 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
1: 280-2982.
24: Yes, sir.
1: All right. Thank you very much.
24: Thank you.
1: That is caller number 20 on the Country Sale. 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
0: All right, Garrett is with us now from Side & Stricker Nobe Partners in Tipton. Good morning, Garrett.
3: Hey, JT, what's going on?
0: Not too much. You know, we missed Monday. I don't mind having a day off, but boy, I seem like I've been running behind ever since. So,
3: yeah, days are mixed up. But it don't matter what day it is, the grass is growing right now.
0: It is growing day and night, it seems like. So,
3: absolutely. You know, so I was going through some different discounts and things yesterday that we had available. And some of our zero turns, we have got a new availability. Some of them are up to $1,000 off on Z7s and Z9s. So make sure when you call in, you ask. It's a little bit of a special program for a short amount of time they're putting out. So if you call into our store, make sure you ask about that special program on rewards.
0: Put the power of a John Deere to work on your yard. Man, I've heard great things about the ride on those John Deere zero turns.
3: Yeah, and you can cut your mowing time in half sometimes. Now, say if you're in a position where you've got large hills or ditches, maybe we'll put you more in a rider style or a compact tractor. But for most things, nice ride, good cut, and speed, right? You got time to do all the other things you want to do.
0: That's right.
3: Hey, a few other side items I want to put on here. Right now, we've got a huge discount, or I shouldn't say discount, but an added value to a trade-in baler. So all those trade-ins out there, you know, whether you've got a John Deere trade-in itself or you've got a different brand, we have more value to those trades we can add on to make your deal sweeter.
0: Definitely want to take advantage of all those opportunities.
3: Yep. And zero for 84, we always talk about that on our compact tractors, is getting kind of like a broken record. It's all right there in front of us, zero for 84. But the important part, too, is all these attachments. We talked for maybe over 100 or so different attachments. Those right now, you can get an implement bonus when you buy a new tractor. So you're getting dollars off of your total purchase every time that you've got these different attachments to them. So make sure that you ask about those as well, whether it's a rock rake, whether it's a tiller, whether it's a brush hog. The list goes on and on. Another super valuable piece we're finding, whether it's construction, hay, any type of farming, is our CCE equipment. So our mini X's, but most importantly, our skidsters, where you're going down the road, and you're going to see more and more and more John Deere skidsters out there. So with those comes attachments. We've got some special pricing on some of the gearboxed attachments on those machines right now. So, you know, brush hog, forestry cutter, items like that, which are going to have a gear to drive them. Doing a little student drop-off here, JT. Got basketball practice. So but again, any of those items, call our store, 660-433-5596. We're just south in Tipton. Come see us.
0: All right. It sounds good, Garrett, and sounds like you're busy. You got those kids with you for the summer now, right?
3: yeah, every once in a while I got to zip into town, drop off somewhere, and I'm getting right back to work. So.
0: All right. Thank you very much.
3: All right, have a
0: good one. All right, that is Garrett, Seiden Stricker and Obie Partners, just outside of Tipton on Highway 5. Look for all the John Deere green. Call

0: Number 22, you're on the Country Sale. Good morning.
1: Morning, JT. This morning I've got a Wave Runner lift. 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I already have it out of the water. I've got a 42-inch wall-mount exhaust fan for a shop. It's got the mounting hardware, the outdoor louvers. I'd take $250 for that. And then I've got a, I call it a spring board. It's a short diving board, stands about 18 inches tall, 5 foot long, for a swimming pool or a dock. I'd take $100 for that. I'm in Lori area. I can be reached at 286-1511. And thank you.
0: 286-1511.
1: Correct.
0: All right. Thank you very much.
1: Thank you.
0: That is call number 22 on the Country Sale, the PWC lift, the exhaust fan, and also the diving board, springboard, he calls it, 286-1511. 286-1511. Call number 23. You're on the Country Sale. Good morning.
2: Morning. I have two large tractor tires. 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
0: 528-5566.
2: Right.
0: All right. Thank you very much. That is call number 23 on the Country Sale is at 528-5566. 528-5566 for caller number 23 on the Country Sale. 32-inch tractor tires, the self-propelled mower, and a couple of chainsaws. Caller number 24, you're on the Country Sale. Good morning.
3: Yeah, good morning. Got a heavy-duty crank-up pontoon trailer. It's got a double axle on it. It's about 22 or 24 foot long. I've had a 28-foot pontoon on it. Does not have a title, but takes $1,000 on it. And also got a reverse crossbow. It's one of the fastest ones made. It's Wicked Ridge by 10 Point. It's got its own crank made into it. It's got extra arrows, broadheads. New is like $1,250 or $1,250. I'd take $750 on it today. Also, I got an 06 International 26-foot box truck. It's got hydraulic brakes, but tires are real good. Got that DT-466 motor in it with Allison diesel. And it got a good title on it. Had problems with it. It'd run and it'd stop and start right back up. Now it's just intermittent and now it won't start at all. I can't find anybody to run the code on it. So it might be simple, just sensor or whatever, but I'm just letting her go. I need $4,800 on it. And my number is 573-291-0896 in Larissa, Jeff City.
0: 291-0896.
3: Yep.
0: All right. Thank you very much. Call number 24 on the Country Sale, the pontoon trailer, the crossbow, and then the box truck. And the number there, 291-0896. 291-0896. Call number 25. You're on the Country Sale. Good morning.
4: Yes, good morning. I'm looking for an outboard motor for my grandson's fishing boat. 40 to 75, 80 horsepower. I'd prefer a four-stroke, but if somebody has a good two-stroke, I'd be interested in that. I have two Wave Runner lifts. One's a drive-on Wave Runner lift, and one's a galva lift with the pump. And I have a Ford transmission. Came out of a 96 Ford pickup, four-wheel drive with transfer case. Doesn't have 5,000 miles on it. I'm in the Greenview area. My telephone number is 913-909-2717.
0: 913-909-2717.
4: Yes, sir, and thank you.
0: That is caller number 25 on the country sale, looking for an outboard of 40 to 80 horsepower. Also selling a couple of PWC lifts, and he's got a Ford transmission at 913-909-2717. 913-909-2717. Caller number 26, you're on the country sale. Good morning. Hello? Nope. Oh, they heard me and hung up. Caller number 26, you're on the country sale. Good morning.
5: Good morning. 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
0: 660-619-1016.
5: Yes, sir. Thank you. Have a nice day.
0: That is caller number 26 on the country sale. He's got some fenders for an Alice tractor, 190, and then he's also got an Alice 190 tractor. 660-619-1016 for caller number 26. We'll get back to caller number 27 in just a moment on the country sale. Right now, Richard is with us from Precision Driveline and Fab in Versailles. Good morning, Richard.
6: Good morning, JT.
0: You guys getting all caught up from the holiday weekend?
6: We are. We are.
0: What's going on in the shop this week?
6: Fixing up some more repairs, and then we stepped away for a minute. We'll be back in the shop on Monday, finishing up the rest of those repairs we have in.
0: All right. So if they have any kind of work they need done on their drive shafts or drive trains, you guys can help them out with that.
6: We will certainly fix them up.
0: All right. We will send them out to see you. They can come see you Monday, right?
6: That's correct. We'll be back in there and ready to rock and roll.
0: All right, Richard. Have fun. Thank you.
6: Thank you.
0: All right, that is Richard, Precision Driveline and Fab in Versailles. 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
8: Yes, good morning. 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
0: All right. 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I'm going to turn the page over here to caller number 29. You're on the country sale. Good morning.
9: Yes, good morning. 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
0: All right, thank you. 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
0: 789-3467. 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Good morning.
11: Yes, good morning. Morning, I still have that big raft. 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It's probably 12 feet long, 10 feet wide. 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
0: 789-6764.
11: Yes, sir. Thank you, JT.
0: All right. Caller number 31 on the country sale has got the sectional for sale and also some push mowers at 789-6764. 789-6764. All right. We're going to put a wrap on things for today. We will do it again tomorrow at 9:05 here on KS95. 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
12: 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In all elements of the supply chain, food safety matters. Phil Knight, CEO of the Food Bank Council of Michigan, says that's especially true for food banks.
13: You don't get to do this badly twice.
12: He tells Brownfield, with the multiple different entry points, food safety isn't exactly easy, but it's a must. 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
13: 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Food banks go through the exact same audit. 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So I think the key is you have to have professionals who understand the law, who understand food safety, and you have to have them on your team, and we do at every level, at every food bank.
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23: A Trump cabinet meeting is about to start. I'm Dave Anthony, Fox News, and the president will be on camera with his top administration officials, with Iran expected to be a big topic as he keeps pushing for a nuclear deal to end the conflict.
24: Iran's state TV is putting out what it claims is a draft of the initial framework with the U.S.,
23: claiming the American military blockade on Iran's ports would be lifted and Iran would allow shipping again through the Strait of Hormuz. And Fox's Jackie Heinrich also reports from the White House.
24: Iran is demanding, apparently, $24 billion in frozen funds to agree to all this, prompting concern from lawmakers about emboldening Iran, and also prompting a response from President Trump, who's pushing back against anyone who doubts his ability to make a good deal.
23: Israel keeps attacking Iran-backed militant groups. A strike in Gaza killed the new leader of Hamas's armed wing days after his predecessor was taken out. As Israel keeps battling Hezbollah in Lebanon, Fox's Trey Yingst reports from Tel Aviv.
25: Overnight, the IDF struck a series of different positions across southern Lebanon as ground forces are advancing deeper into Hezbollah territory. And just a few minutes ago, the Israelis issued a new evacuation order for residents of southern Lebanon, an indication that this bombing campaign is expected to resume in the hours ahead.
23: A Republican senator President Trump wanted primaried out in Texas has lost. Senator John Cornyn lost a runoff to Ken Paxton.
26: Tonight is not the end of a campaign. Tonight is the beginning of the fight to preserve every value we hold dear.
23: Paxton will face Democrat James Tallarico, who the president on Truth Social called maybe the worst candidate he's ever seen in Texas. Four open borders, weak on crime. Tallarico posted on X.
27: Mega donors and their puppet politicians like Ken Paxton have stolen from us with their bribes, their bailouts, and their billionaire tax breaks.
23: Five villagers trapped for more than a week in a flooded cave in Laos have been found alive. Two others remain missing. So do nine workers at a Washington State paper mill still unaccounted for after a chemical tank implosion. 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
31: This is meteorologist Ann Holliday with your KS95 Lake Area forecast. Some patchy fog through mid-morning. Partly sunny, warm today with a high 82. It'll be cloudy overnight till low 61. And a few showers and thunderstorms likely on Thursday with a high near 80. Rain and thunderstorms Thursday night and again for much of Friday with a high in the upper 70s. For the time, temperature, and forecast anytime, just call our KS95 weather phone. The number is 378-2121.

0: Yes, 95, Lake of the Ozarks Country Station, Josh Ross. Hate How You Look, and happy birthday today to Josh Ross. He turns 30 today. Well, good morning. I'm Paige Miller. It is, in fact, Wednesday. You got to love those short work weeks because, of course, Monday was Memorial Day. I had an extra day off, but I didn't necessarily get to have fun on my extra day off. I had to get a new water heater because my old one went out. It was from 1985. So I think it did its job, but it was time for a new one. So I've got that going for me after a weekend of no water in my place. We're all fixed up. And it is, in fact, Wednesday. Lainey Wilson coming up, Cole Swindell and John Morgan. Winona is up next on KS95.
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0: KS95, Lake of the Ozarks Country Station, Lainey Wilson, somewhere over Laredo. And good golly, we got a Guinness World Record. This is a fun one. While most of us still hope to be able to walk at the age of 98, one British man on Saturday, his name, Harry Heisman, managed to stay atop a plane more than 1,000 feet above the ground for more than 9 minutes. Yes, the folks from Guinness World Records was there to award him on the spot as being the world's oldest wing walker. That is truly amazing. I mean, to be able to walk at 98, but then to walk, be a wing walker on a plane. Harry said he had dreamed of doing this since he was a young child, and to finally live that dream at 98 years old and to be a Guinness World Record title holder is beyond anything he could have ever imagined. And it does get better. See, Harry is a World War II vet. He trained for 11 months to get ready, and he used it as a fundraiser for the Lenox Children's Cancer Fund in honor of his wife and son, who he lost to cancer. So what a great thing that is. Way to go, Harry. I guess you're never too young to live your dreams. Even at 98, you could be a wing walker. Coming up, we're going to hear from Hardy, Eric Church, and Morgan Wallen. He's up next on KS95.
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7: 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Partly sunny, 82 this afternoon, 60 our low tonight. Cloudy, slight chance of a shower, maybe a thunderstorm, a high of 80 on Thursday. Then showers and thunderstorms likely Friday afternoon, a high up to 77. Right now, it's 74 at the Lakes Weather Center, KS95.
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0: 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Hardy with Eric Church, Morgan Wallen, and Tim McGraw. MacArthur. News updates coming up at the top of the hour and on the KS95 Lake Country calendar. The Tiptron Nutrition Center, they're having a Pack the House Challenge today. It's from 11 to 12:30. If you haven't had lunch, you're in Tipton. 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They'll be serving meatloaf, mashed potatoes, and gravy and more. If 75 people will come out for lunch today, someone will get to hit the administrator, Patty Shope, in the face with a pie. If 100 people attend, the board president, Loretta Purvis, will also get a pie in the face. I mean, that sounds like a lot of fun. So if you haven't had lunch, head over to the Tipton Nutrition Center today for the Pack the House Challenge. In touch with the Lake of the Ozarks, we're KS95.
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0: KS95, Lake of the Ozarks Country Station. Vincent Mason, wish you well. I'm Paige Miller. As so many people have graduated here recently, here's a little food for thought. A new study says that a surprising number of professionals have regrets about their college degrees. In fact, the research, 52% report some level of regret about their college degree, including 29% who regret it entirely. And then, you know, some have slight regrets, but 55% said a college diploma is becoming less important within their own industry. Well, cost is a major factor. Some graduates feel the financial payoff just wasn't there, especially if the salaries didn't meet what they were led to, you know, expect to get paid. But it's not all negative. 55% say their degree did help them land jobs or build useful skills. And 70% of those with a degree are open to going to college in the future, because the learning never stops and everything changes. So just keep that in mind. If you're heading to college, even though you go to college for a certain degree, it may not be relevant in 10 years. It can happen. It's possible the way things are progressing these days. John Party coming up. Dierks Bentley and Brooks and Dunn. They're up next on KS95.
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1: KS95, Lake of the Ozarks, Country Station, John Party. Boots off. I'm Paige Miller. You might want to keep your boots on and not go swimming just yet. Have you been swimming in the lake yet? I mean, it's a certain color of brown still. Still lots of debris in the water, but that didn't stop most people over the weekend. And the water's still pretty cold. It's 73 degrees. I have not even stuck my toe in the water yet. I'm still waiting, and I will wait patiently until it resembles a better color. So there's that. Megan Maroney is on the way. Travis Denning and Morgan Wallen, he's up next on KS95.
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1: 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Partly sunny, 82 this afternoon, an east wind 5 to 10, dropping down to 60 under cloudy skies tonight. And cloudy tomorrow, slight chance of a shower in the afternoon, a high up to 80. Showers and thunderstorms likely on Friday, high 77. Right now it's 76 at the Lakes Weather Center, KS95.
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0: Plus 95, today's country and your all-time favorites, Megan Maroney with Beautiful Things. A news update's coming up at the top of the hour and on the KS95 Lake Country calendar. 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
13: 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All right. Maybe I crossed the line. My apologies.
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1: He doesn't think Iran has a choice on Lisa Sobrady, Fox News. President Trump says Iran wants very much to make a deal.
2: Everything's gone and they're negotiating on fumes. But we'll see what happens. Maybe we have to go back and finish it. Maybe we don't.
1: During a cabinet meeting, the president adding Iran thought it could wait him out with the midterm elections coming up. But the president pointing to last night's victory in Texas for his candidate, State Attorney General Ken Paxton, ousting longtime Senator John Cornyn in a Republican primary runoff.
2: I don't care about the midterms. Look what happened last night. That was the prelude to the midterms. People understand it. They know that, very simple, Iran cannot have a nuclear weapon. I'm doing that for the world. I'm not doing it just for us.
1: Earlier, the White House rejecting Iranian reports of a framework deal as a complete fabrication. State media reporting it would include the end of a U.S. blockade and that Iran would control ship traffic in the Strait of Hormuz. Secretary of State Marco Rubio says the president is giving diplomacy every chance to succeed, but that negotiations continue and that other options remain. Rubio also offering reassurance about U.S. efforts to help contain an Ebola outbreak in Africa.
3: We cannot and will not allow any cases of Ebola to enter the United States. And so the State Department and other agencies represented here, the Centers for Disease Control, HHS, others are working very, very hard to contain this crisis to the countries where it's currently located, particularly the Democratic Republic of the Congo.
1: Rubio says the U.S. has surged assistance and that multiple agencies here are also part of tracking people. As a former cabinet member, Pam Bondi is not at that meeting, but she is back in the Trump administration. After resigning as Attorney General in April, Bondi is now appointed to a Presidential Advisory Council on Science and Technology, a panel key to shaping the administration's policy on emerging technologies, including AI. 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
6: I'm Jerry Willis, and this is the Fox Business Report.
7: The Dow's been rallying today. NASDAQ and S&P have been wavering. Wall Street's waiting for another tech giant to report earnings after the Wall Street close. Marvell Technology, which makes hardware for AI. Yesterday, chipmaker Micron Technology reached a stock market value of $1 trillion. Today, South Korea's chipmaker SK Hynix reached that milestone. Brent crude retreated to the $96 a barrel range today. West Texas Intermediate at 90. JP Morgan Chase CEO Jamie Dimon says the big bank could consider spending up to $20 billion on an acquisition in coming years if it's the right fit because of more flexible regulations. The bank's last major deal was for First Republic. It purchased it in a distressed sale supervised by regulators. That's your Fox Business Report. I'm Jenny Coselda. Invested in you.
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10: Good afternoon. It is 76 degrees at 12:05. I'm Colton Taylor with this KS95 news update. 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A woman has been charged after police say that she damaged multiple American flags and flagpoles over the Memorial Day weekend in Manitow County. The California Police Department say that witnesses reported that Crystal Badalato was walking along Oak Street in California damaging flags that had been put on display for the holiday. Court documents say the damage is estimated at more than $750. Badalato was charged with first-degree property damage. An 18-year-old from Columbia is facing assault charges after police say that she pepper-sprayed two people outside an Osage Beach bar over the weekend. According to court documents, officers were called Sunday night after a reported assault. Investigators say that DeAngel Williams Porter became upset after she was denied entry because she did not have identification and allegedly used pepper spray on two people. Both victims suffered swollen red eyes and facial irritation. A Camden County man is facing a drug trafficking charge after deputies say they found more than 2 ounces of methamphetamine during a traffic stop on Sunrise Beach. 40-year-old Richard Stringham of Camdenton was stopped Saturday night for defective vehicle lights. According to court documents, Stringham admitted his license was suspended and later told deputies that there were drugs in the glove box, though he claimed they belonged to someone else. Deputies say that two bags containing about 59 grams of methamphetamine were recovered, along with another small amount found in the vehicle. The Missouri Department of Natural Resources say that the city of Eldon has made sufficient improvements as its wastewater treatment plant follows concerns raised earlier this year. According to the advertiser, DNR inspected the facility in February during the permit renewal process and later issued a report outlining required corrective actions. A follow-up inspection in April found the city had addressed all concerns. In a letter dated May 21st, DNR officials praised the city's efforts to comply with environmental regulations and improve protection of Missouri's natural resources. Camden County will undergo a state audit following a request from the County Commission. State Auditor Scott Fitzpatrick announced last week the review will examine whether a sales tax in place since 2008 is being distributed as voters intended. The audit will also look at other aspects of county government operations. Fitzpatrick says the goal is to provide transparency and ensure taxpayer dollars are being used properly. The last state audit of Camden County was conducted in 2019, also at the commission's request. Morgan County R2 track and football field, Eversales High School, are closed this week for resurfacing and painting. Officials say the nearby parking lot is also closed during the project, which is expected to wrap up by Sunday, weather permitting. I'm Colton Taylor with this KS95 News Update. 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
13: With News on Missouri Net, I'm Marshall Griffin. Southwest Missouri Congressman Eric Burleson is asking a government-funded research center to turn over any records it has about UFOs. He wants to know whether the center, called MITRE Corporation, has collected, studied, stored, shared, destroyed, or hidden any information about unusual aerospace or underwater events. New details are out on a major FBI crime crackdown in the St. Louis region. Matt Pilger reports.
14: Federal investigators say Operation Viper led to 91 arrests between April 20th and May 1st, along with dozens of weapons and large amounts of drugs seized. FBI co-deputy director Andrew Bailey and U.S. Senator Eric Schmidt were in St. Louis Tuesday to announce the results and highlight efforts to reduce violent crime heading into the summer. Matt Pilger, Missouri Net.
13: And a follow-up audit shows Ray County in northwest Missouri is making progress after a 2023 review gave it a poor rating. This is Missouri Net.
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10: 83-year-old John Allen Downs of Fortuna died May 23rd at SSM Health St. Mary's Hospital in Jefferson City. A celebration of life is being planned and will be announced by the Meisenheimer Page Dady Funeral Home of Tipton. 61-year-old Renee Campbell died May 17th in Olean. Visitation for Renee Campbell will be tonight from 5:30 to 7:30 at Hedges Scott Millard Funeral Home of Eldon. A celebration of life will follow at 7:30. 76-year-old Betty Saunders of California died May 24th at St. Mary's Hospital in Jeff City. Visitation for Betty Saunders will be tomorrow from noon to 1 at the Bowling Cantrell Funeral Service of California, followed by funeral services at 1. Interment will be at the Mount Pleasant Cemetery near Clarksburg. Memorial suggested the Mount Pleasant Baptist Church. 76-year-old Rodney Kent Chapman of Versailles died May 24th at the Good Shepherd Care Center in Versailles. Visitation for Rodney Chapman will be Saturday from 10 to noon with funeral services to follow at noon at the Kidwell Garber Funeral Home of Versailles. Interment will be held at a later date in the Versailles Cemetery. Memorial suggested to the MVMA, Missouri Veteran Medical Association, in Jefferson City. 87-year-old Louis John Brandt of Meda died May 23rd at the University Hospital in Columbia. A graveside service will be Monday at 10 at St. Thomas Cemetery. Memorials are suggested to the St. Thomas Cemetery Association Maintenance Fund. Arrangements under the direction of the Fancherikas Funeral Home of Meda. Rosalind Sue Ellis, the infant daughter of Christopher Ray and Brittany Wagner Ellis, died May 21st at St. Louis Children's Hospital. A celebration of life for Rosalind Ellis will be Saturday, June 27th at 2:30 at Phillips Funeral Home of Eldon. Memorials are suggested to the memory of Rosalind Sue Ellis. Those are today's funeral notices. 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
20: I'm meteorologist Jennifer Nairamore with KS95 Lake Area Forecast. A varying amount of cloud cover coming our way for today. That afternoon high hitting the low 80s and generally cloudy through the night to low right at 60. We're cruising throughout our Thursday with maybe some pop-ups here or there, not a washout at all, the high back to 80. The better chances for showers with thunderstorms here by Thursday night straight through Friday. For the time, temperature, and forecast anytime, call the KS95 weather phone at 378-2121.
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0: KS95, Lake of the Ozarks Country Station, Kenny Chesney, Carry On. I'm Paige Miller. NASA has been, well, they're ready to move on, I guess you should say. Carry on, move along, whatever. Let me get my thoughts together here. Less than 2 months after the Artemis II mission was successful and it flew the astronauts around the moon, they are ready to award contracts for the first pieces of a lunar base. So the companies include Blue Origin, Astrolab, Lunar Outpost, and Firefly Aerospace. They're going to supply landers, rovers, and drones with hardware expected to arrive before astronauts return to the moon, possibly as early as 2028. Yeah. The Artemis III mission planned for 2027. That will test key operations, including docking spacecraft in orbit ahead of future landings on the moon. NASA says the base is going to grow in phases. They'll add power systems and infrastructure in the early 2030s, and the goal is supporting astronauts for longer stays. Once they get all this put on the moon, the project could span hundreds of square miles, they say, and support scientific research and help build a lunar economy. Now, that just sounds weird, doesn't it? But it's in the works. It will also lay in the groundwork for future missions to Mars, which then they would start off from the moon and then head to Mars, possibly. That's kind of crazy, isn't it? Are we going to be able to see this on the moon? I have so many questions. Coming up, Tucker Wetmore, Ingrid Andress, and Old Dominion. They're up next on KS95.
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0: KS95, Lake of the Ozarks Country Station, Tucker Wetmore, Brunette. I'm Paige Miller. There was a big uproar over the first Ferrari electric car. Have you seen it? It's called the Luce, and it starts at $640,000. It goes from 0 to 60 in 2.5 seconds, has a top speed of 193. It's the first Ferrari to have five seats, and only the second Ferrari to ever have four doors. They got the design expert from Apple to help them create this vehicle because, of course, when you're creating a car, you get someone who's designed phones and laptops to do it. It's not going well. Ferrari fans do not like it. The introduction of this car was so bad that Ferrari's stock price took a huge hit. Odds are, Ferrari, I'm sure they'll be fine if they just stick to what they do, and that's building super fast, cool looking sports cars, not a family sedan. I'm just saying, they call it a mix between a Honda Accord electric vehicle and a Tesla 3. So no, I don't know why you would buy a Ferrari that would look like every other SUV. Bad choice. Hopefully they learn from it. Bailey Zimmerman coming up. Riley Green and Morgan Wallen, he's up next on KS95.
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0: The Weather Center 95, Lake Area forecast, partly sunny, 82 this afternoon, 60 our low tonight under cloudy skies, and mostly cloudy tomorrow, slight chance of a shower in the afternoon, a high around 80. Showers and thunderstorms likely then on Friday, high up to 77. Right now, it's 77 at the Lakes Weather Center, KS95.
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0: KS95, Lake of the Ozarks Country Station, Luke Combs, Sleepless in a Hotel Room. I'm Paige Miller. This sounds like it's a stupid criminal story directly out of Florida, but surprisingly, it's from New Hampshire. Yeah, a 23-year-old guy from New Hampshire is under arrest after he falsely reported that somebody stole his car and crashed it. Officers responded to the crash, but the driver had fled the scene on foot. So naturally, they brought a canine unit in to track down the driver. It turned out it was the same man who had called earlier to report the car stolen. He was arrested. He's being held without bail because he was already out on bail for another case. So now he gets to stay there for good. Hopefully. You'd think that's from Florida, but no. Stupid criminals are everywhere. Zach Top on the way, Chris Lane and Tyler Hubbard. George Strait's up next on KS95.
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0: Yes, 95, Lake of the Ozarks Country Station, Zach Top, south of Sanity. And there is a community cleanup and recycling event for Morgan County. It's going to happen this Saturday from 8 to 2 at the Versailles Public Works Building on Alum Springs Road. Residents can dispose of unwanted items, things like furniture, clothing, electronics, bulk debris, and up to 2 appliances per household. If you have tires off the rim, those will be accepted for a small fee. Household hazardous waste and Freon-based appliances, including refrigerators and window air conditioners, those will not be accepted. They won't take those. But a reuse and swap area will also be available for items such as furniture and appliances. If you need more information or you'd like to volunteer, call 660-619-3652. Coming up, Jackson Dean, Morgan Evans, and Rascal Flatts. Blake Shelton, he's up next on KS95.
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0: The Weather Center 95 Lake Area forecast, partly sunny, 82 this afternoon, 60 our low tonight with clouds and cloudy tomorrow. Slight chance of a shower or thunderstorm in the afternoon, a high up to 80. Showers and thunderstorms likely on Friday, high of 77. Right now, it's 79 at the Lakes Weather Center, KS95.
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0: KS95, today's country, your all-time favorites, Jackson Dean, Make a Liar. And news updates happening at the top of the hour. Then Colton Taylor will join you after 2. And on the KS95 Lake Country calendar, the Versailles Saddle Club, they're having a Ranch Horse Challenge Series this Saturday at 10 at the arena in Versailles. There'll also be ranch pleasure pulls and a mystery event. The events will be held each month through October, and there'll be a different pattern each month, progressively getting more challenging. Entry fee is $10 per class or $25 for all day. If you need some more information, call 573-746-0526. In touch with the Lake of the Ozarks. 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

0: Jason Aldean on KS95. Don't tell on me. 18 after 2. I'm Colton Taylor. Happy Wednesday to you. Halfway through a work week. Some small scattered showers across the listening area. Nothing major, though. So we're gonna have a good Wednesday today. Got some Keith Whitley on the way, plus Drew Baldridge and Dustin Lynch on KS95.
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0: Dustin Lynch on KS95, Easy to Love, 231. I'm Colton Taylor. I was just reading that our boy Travis Kelce is buying in as a minority owner of the Cleveland Guardians. Yes, he is going to be a minority owner, much like Patrick Mahomes years ago bought into the Kansas City Royals, which is kind of awkward because they're kind of rivals, so that could be fun in the future. Patrick celebrated his teammate by retweeting that tweet that said that he had done that, saying, "Congratulations, Travis Kelce," tagged him in the post, and then posted a video with it of when Travis threw out a terrible opening pitch at Cleveland years ago. A true friend there reminding his buddy of an opening pitch that he threw into the ground that went way past home plate into the backstop, and it's something to see. But yes, leave that to Patrick to find that good old memory to share with his buddy Travis, as it's announced that Travis will be a minority owner in the Guardians. Chase Matthew and William Michael Morgan are on the way. Plus, we'll hear from Elle Langley and take a look at your forecast on KS95.
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1: 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And then from 1 to 3, it's the Ride-In Bike Show. 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
0: Weather Center 95, Lake Area forecast for today, partly sunny, a high near 82 with an east wind 5 to 10, mostly cloudy overnight, low around 60. Mostly cloudy tomorrow, slight chance of showers and thunderstorms at a high of 80. Showers and thunderstorms are likely on Friday with a high of 77. Your extended forecast for the weekend, chance of afternoon showers each day. Highs near 80, lows around 60. Monday and Tuesday, partly sunny. Highs near 80, lows around 60. It's 80 at the Lakes Weather Center, KS95.
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0: 95.1 is KS95, the Lake of the Ozarks Country Station. Ella Langley, be her. Just about 3 o'clock, we'll look at your community calendar. Missouri State Parks is hosting a free family program on Saturday at 2 at Bennett Springs State Park. 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

0: Alexandra Kay on KS95 Straight for the Heart. 17 after 3, I'm Colton Taylor, and last night I was on my phone and saw a clip that I didn't really know if I could expect to see this early. It is May 27th, so yesterday was May 26th. On May 26th, I saw Patrick Mahomes dropping back and throwing a football at OTAs. Yeah, he's got a big old knee brace on, but you remember he tore that ACL back in December. It is May 27th. That does not make sense. We're not talking he was standing still, didn't move, barely throwing it. We're talking he was dropping back, going through the motions, stepping into his throw. I don't understand it. I don't know what planet that guy's from, but I do know that week one he's going to be playing against the Denver Broncos. I know that much for sure. He looks fine. It's crazy. I thought if anything could slow down Mahomes, maybe it would be an ACL injury, but I'm starting to realize I was wrong. Clint Black and Sam Hunt are on the way. Plus, we'll hear from Jordan Davis. 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

0: Jordan Davis on KS95. Turn this truck around. 3:31. I'm Colton Taylor. You know, we all have those random thoughts of stupid stuff that we know we shouldn't do that randomly pops into our head. And then our better judgment tells us, hey, don't do that. Yeah, a mayor in Peru is facing some backlash because he let those intrusive thoughts win, as Carlos Bruce, who leads the district of Surco, was caught on video firing a stun gun at his own advisor to see how it works. The advisor, Arturo, appears to brace himself for being hit, then convulses and collapses as thousands of volts pass through his body. The clip went viral and prompted a lot of criticism and questions about safety and judgment. Now, since then, the mayor says the footage was taken out of context and insists that the advisor volunteered, calling it a controlled demonstration with no real danger. I don't know if that's true or if it was just the intrusive thoughts of, huh, what if I shot my buddy with this taser? Yeah, don't do that. Terrible idea. Not safe. Never tase your friends. Let's leave that to the professionals. Jelly Roll, Lee Bryce, and Chris Jansen are all coming up on KS95.
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0: Weather Center 95, Lake Area forecast partly sunny for today. High near 82 with an east wind 5 to 10. Mostly cloudy overnight, a low around 60. Mostly cloudy tomorrow, slight chance of showers and thunderstorms and a high of 80. On Friday, showers and thunderstorms likely, a high of 77. Your extended forecast for the weekend, chance of afternoon showers each day, highs near 80, lows around 60. Monday and Tuesday, partly sunny with highs near 80 and lows around 60. It's 80 at the Lakes Weather Center, KS95.
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0: 95.1 is KS95, Lake of the Ozarks Country Station. Chris Jansen, me, and a beer can. Just about 4 o'clock news update coming up at the top of the hour. Before we get there, I want to remind you the Morgan County R2 track and football field at Versailles High School is closed this week for a resurfacing and painting project. Officials say the facility will be shut down and the parking lot between the football field and high school will also be closed during the work. The project is expected to be finished by Sunday, weather permitting, with some painting possibly done overnight depending on conditions. In touch with the lake, we're KS95.
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1: Iran is negotiating on fumes. Lisa Brady, Fox News. President Trump's take on talks, he says, are moving forward. Though he also says the U.S. remains prepared to restart combat operations.
2: The president's negotiations to end the war with Iran are going very well.
3: They are starting to give us the things that they have to give us. And if they do, that's great. And if they won't, then the man on my left is going to finish them off.
2: President Trump making that warning, sitting next to Pentagon Chief Pete Hegseth at a cabinet meeting.
3: We can make a good deal right now, but maybe not a great deal. And if it's not a great deal, we're not making it.
2: The president says a framework deal with Iran would immediately reopen the Strait of Hormuz. He also says he is not comfortable with Russia or China taking Iran's stockpile of highly enriched uranium.
1: Fox's Jared Halpern, and at the White House, the president also saying today he's not worried about the midterms. As Democrats argue, his agenda has made life less affordable. But Treasury Secretary Scott Bessent says the second Trump term is marked by resilience and prosperity.
4: The stock market has hit new highs. The stock market lives in the future. It is seeing the on the other side of this conflict. It is a strong symbol of optimism for the future.
1: During the cabinet meeting, Bessent also highlighting that the federal Trump Accounts program to kickstart savings for kids begins its rollout on apps tomorrow. At least two deaths now confirmed in yesterday's chemical tank implosion at a paper mill in Washington State after one of the injured died. This is the search continues for nine others listed as missing and presumed dead.
5: What sparked the implosion is not known, but Washington state officials say safety complaints filed against the plant within the last few months are not related to this accident.
1: Fox's Grinnell Scott, the tank that ruptured was filled with 900,000 gallons of a mixture known as white liquor, key to the paper-making process. 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
11: I'm Liz Klayman, and this is the Fox Business Report.
12: A choppy trading session with stocks ending higher in the Dow, NASDAQ, and S&P 500 all notching record closes as investors await Middle East peace progress and while the AI rally took a pause. In the meantime, the price of oil fell with West Texas Intermediate crude at around $89 a barrel for a six-week low. Shares of airlines and cruise operators rose as oil prices retreat. The Magnificent Seven big cap tech stocks were mostly higher, led by Tesla and Amazon. Apple stock rose nearly 1% for a record close. Among the 11 S&P 500 sectors, energy, financials, and tech lagged while consumer discretionary gained. The Dow winners, Procter & Gamble, Home Depot, and Boeing. The Dow decliners, JPMorgan Chase, Travelers, and Chevron. The Dow rising 183 points, the NASDAQ higher by 19, S&P 500 up a point. That's your Fox Business Report. I'm Hillary Barsky, invested in you.
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14: Good afternoon. It is 80 degrees at 4:05. I'm Colton Taylor with this KS95 news update. A woman has been charged after police say that she damaged multiple American flags and flagpoles over the Memorial Day weekend in Manitowoc County. California Police Department says witnesses reported Crystal Battalato walking along Oak Street in California and damaging flags that have been put on display for the holiday. Court documents say the damage is estimated at more than $750. Battalato was charged with first-degree property damage. An 18-year-old from Columbia is facing assault charges after police say she pepper-sprayed two people outside an Osage Beach bar over the holiday weekend. According to court documents, officers were called Sunday night after reported assault. Investigators say that DeAngela Williams Porter became upset after she was denied entry because she did not have identification and allegedly used pepper spray on two people. Both victims suffered swollen red eyes and facial irritation. A Camden County man is facing a drug trafficking charge after deputies say they found more than 2 ounces of methamphetamine during a traffic stop in Sunrise Beach. 40-year-old Richard Stringham of Camdenton was stopped Saturday night for defective vehicle lights. According to court documents, Stringham admitted his license was suspended and later told deputies there were drugs in the glove box, though he claimed they belonged to someone else. Deputies say two bags containing about 59 grams of methamphetamine were recovered, along with another small amount found in the vehicle. The Missouri Department of Natural Resources says that the city of Eldon has made sufficient improvements as its wastewater treatment plant following concerns raised earlier this year. According to the advertiser, the DNR inspected the facility in February during the permit renewal process and later issued a report outlining required corrective actions. A follow-up inspection in April found the city had addressed all concerns. In a letter dated May 21st, DNR officials praised the city's efforts to comply with environmental regulations and improve protection of Missouri's natural resources. Camden County will undergo a state audit following a request from County Commission. State Auditor Scott Fitzpatrick announced last week the review will examine whether a sales tax in place since 2008 is being distributed as voters intended. The audit was also to look at aspects of county government operations. Fitzpatrick says the goal is to provide transparency and ensure taxpayer dollars are being used properly. The last state audit of Camden County was conducted in 2019, also at the commissioner's request. The Morgan County R2 track and football field of Versailles High School are closed this week for resurfacing and painting. Officials say the nearby parking lot is also closed during the project, which is expected to wrap up on Sunday, weather permitting. I'm Colton Taylor with this KS95 News Update. Missouri Net News and your Lake Area forecast are coming up.
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15: Missouri Net News. I'm Sue Danielson. The plan to raise speed limits on rural Missouri interstates is raising safety concerns. Missouri State Highway Patrol Captain Scott White has been looking at the stats.
16: We don't comment about pending legislation, but 27% of the fatalities that occurred last summer between Memorial Day and Labor Day involved someone that was speeding.
15: The bill awaits Governor Keough's decision. It would raise the speed limit on rural Missouri interstates from 70 to 75. If approved, the change would apply to major highways like I-70, I-44, and I-55, while leaving lower speed limits in urban areas. Those on both sides of the abortion issue are preparing for the November ballot question. Amendment 3 would roll back abortion rights approved in 2024. Maggie Olivia is with a group that's opposed to the rollback. She says using the same amendment label as the 2024 vote could confuse voters.
17: They're trying everything they can think of, pulling every trick out of their sleeve to try and muddy those waters.
15: Supporters say putting Amendment 3 on the ballot allows Missouri voters another chance to revisit and decide abortion policy. There are new details about an FBI crime crackdown in the St. Louis area. Matt Pilcher reports.
18: Federal investigators say Operation Viper led to 91 arrests from April 20th through May 1st, including suspects tied to violent crimes, illegal gun activity, and drug trafficking. Investigators say 36 weapons were recovered and fentanyl, meth, and cocaine were seized during the operation across the city, county, and nearby communities.
15: Pennies are becoming more available across Missouri after months of shortages. Jackson Hadaway with the Missouri Bankers Association says the Fed's decision to allow banks to order pennies again has helped to reduce the bottleneck. State lawmakers this year passed a bill allowing businesses to round up cash purchases to the nearest nickel because of the shortage. This is Missouri Net News.
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15: Missouri Supreme Court has ruled unanimously that a special legislative session called to pass a new congressional map did not violate the state constitution. Attorney General lawyer Joe Kiernan had defended the action.
25: The governor wields discretionary authority to call extraordinary sessions.
15: An NAACP attorney had argued the session did not meet the legal standard, but the Missouri Supreme Court disagreed. A search is underway for a man accused of crashing his boat and refusing to bring injured passengers ashore. Springfield TV station News Nation reports the Wheatland man is facing a kidnapping charge. Skeletal remains found in Smithville, north of Kansas City, have been identified as those of a man missing for over 4 years. Ryan Weeks disappeared in February of 2022. Construction is underway on tiny homes for veterans in Union, Missouri, southwest of St. Louis. Dan Menzie of the Missouri nonprofit Veterans Way says they expect the first 21 tiny homes to be ready later this summer.
26: 12 by 24 and fully furnished.
15: Veterans can apply for housing assistance through the federal government. Missouri Net News.
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33: I'm meteorologist Jennifer Naira Moore with KS95 Lake Area Forecast. We are in and out of the cloudiness for the rest of today. Chances for wet weather low. Highs are warming well into the low 80s. And pretty cloudy out there tonight, a low right at 60. A pop-up shower or thunderstorm chance for tomorrow. Overcast at our high near 80. It's an increase of the scattered showers with thunderstorms here by Thursday night and again for Friday. For the time, temperature, and forecast anytime, call the KS95 weather phone at 378-2121.
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0: Riley Green on KS95 Change My Mind. 421, I'm Colton Taylor. Here's a stupid criminal story for you today. A 23-year-old New Hampshire man is under arrest after police say that he falsely reported that someone stole his car and crashed it. Officers responded to the crash, but the driver had fled the scene on foot, so a canine unit was called to track down the driver, and it turned out it was the same man who had earlier reported the car stolen. He was arrested and is being held without bail because he was already out on bail when he chose to crash his own car and report it as stolen. There was a lot of stupid that went into that stupid criminal story. Chris Young, Jason Aldean, and Ella Langley are all coming up on KS95.
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Tomorrow I'm gonna leave here. 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And tomorrow

0: Ella Langley and Morgan Wallen on KS95. I Can't Love You Anymore. 435, I'm Colton Taylor. One very small cell of rain just north of Stoutland. That is about all I'm seeing on the radar right now. But a chance of showers in the upcoming days. A look at your forecast is on the way. 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
0: Weather Center 95, Lake Area forecast, mostly cloudy for tonight, a low around 60. Mostly cloudy tomorrow with a slight chance of showers and thunderstorms at a high of 80. On Friday, showers and thunderstorms are likely, a high of 77. Your extended forecast for the weekend, chance of afternoon showers each day, highs near 80, lows around 60. Monday and Tuesday, partly sunny with highs near 80 and lows around 60. 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It's 79 at the Lakes Weather Center, KS95.
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0: Corey Kent on KS95, his buddy Co Wetzel, Rocky Mountain Low. 4:45 on a, had to figure out what day it was. This week's a little messed up. Wednesday afternoon means it's time to head on over to GT Brothers Automotive in Eldon and chat with my friend Richard Gray. Richard, how are you, man?
1: I'm doing good, buddy. How are you?
0: I'm discombobulated. This whole not working on Monday, coming back on Tuesday, remembering what a Wednesday is, it's just got me thrown off.
1: I'm there with you, bud. I had a 3-day weekend for the first time in I don't know how long, and I was off, of course, Sunday, and then we were closed Monday, and I went ahead and took my day off Tuesday, and took me a minute to get back in the swing of things, but the guys kept things rolling yesterday and sold and delivered one, got a couple other deals working, got somebody on their way in now to look at one, so things just keep on rolling out here at GT Brothers Automotive.
0: I am curious, with all those days off in a row, did you wind up with a whole honey-do list that had you working more at home than you would have at work?
1: That does happen from time to time. You've met my wife. She's a sweet, sweet woman, but she does not come short with the honey-do list on my days off. So I did paint some bathrooms yesterday, so that was an exciting way to spend my day off. So it was nice to come back to work and relax a little bit.
0: I completely understand that. She just knows that you're a hardworking man and that you can get stuff done. And if she doesn't leave you a list of things to do, that you might get yourself into trouble. So she's just looking out for you.
1: There's probably a lot of truth to that. She knows I'd probably hang out with you or Weeberry or Taylor or something and really get myself in a lot of legal issues. So it's best to keep me busy.
0: Exactly, exactly. Honestly, she's really the brains behind everything that's keeping you safe. So I really respect that by her. Now, you talked about how busy you guys have been at GT Brothers Automotive, and I know it seems like there's a lot of wheeling and dealing, whether you're hunting down rides on the computer or trade-ins with people walking in. It just seems like you guys take several different methods to find new inventory for folks.
1: All the time. Yeah, I bought one in Dallas, Texas today for a friend of mine who wanted me to track down a very specific vehicle. So got that one bought and got some transportation lined up for that one. So, yeah, we will do whatever it takes to find great vehicles for our customers. And we've gotten some other stuff in recently, too, some trade-ins. We got a nice 2020 GMC Terrain all-wheel drive SLT that was bought out here about 3 or 4 years ago. And young lady needed a full-size SUV because they're expanding their family a little bit. So she traded that one back into us, and then we got a 22 Ford F-150 Super Crew with 3.5 EcoBoost that showed up Friday night, we picked this one up yesterday, and then a 22 Nissan Altima with 42,000 miles we just got in as well, and we're going to keep on rolling with some fresh inventory and making sure we continually add stuff to the lot because we keep selling them, so we need to fill those gaps, and so if you've got something specific you want, we recommend you stop by or give us a call and take a look what we have in inventory. And if we don't have the right fit, we will do everything we possibly can to track it down for you.
0: Well, it really seems like this is the time of year that I'm seeing some people out shopping for a new ride. It's just something about summertime. You want something new and reliable for the family with all the traveling that's going to be going on. It sounds like somebody wants something right now from you.
1: That's right. Yeah. I'll tell you what, people listen to you for some reason. I'm not sure why, but every time I hang up with you and get some phone calls, I think they just want to listen to see what kind of goofiness we're going to talk about. I don't know if that's necessarily car related a lot of times, but that's all right.

0: I wonder if they're calling you because they're hoping that if they get you off the phone that we'll both stop talking on the air, and it's just like a play a song instead, guys. Come on.
1: That's a fair point. I never thought of it that way. I don't like to think of it that way, but that would make the most amount of sense, I think.
0: It definitely would. I actually, you know, I know we're kind of straying here, but what's new? I'm working on something new, and I'm possibly filming the first section of it tomorrow. And I've already decided with this segment that I'm going to bring back, I want you to come be a guest on it. So we'll go from the radio to video very soon, you and I.
1: I look forward to it, my friend. I have a face for radio, but I will be happy to try to do some video with you as well.
0: Awesome. Fantastic. Well, if folks are, if folks do remember that you actually do run a, you know, automotive business as well, and they would like to come pick your brain about some cars, go for a test drive, maybe check some vehicles out, what is the best way to find you guys? Check out the inventory, get a hold of you, the whole nine yards.
1: Well, check us out on GTBrothersAutomotive.com. Those ones I mentioned have not yet hit the website, but will be over the next couple of days. But like I say, you can always stop in and see them in person at 310 South Business 54. If you can't make it in person, you can call us at 573-557-2200 or check out our Facebook page.
0: Fantastic, my friend. Well, we will chat with you very soon. You enjoy the rest of this Wednesday. Good luck remembering what day it is for the rest of the week. We'll catch up with you later.
1: And I'm still waiting for you to stop by and see me. You've been promising that for about a week and a half.
0: I have. I need to make myself do it. You know, maybe I can make tomorrow work. I don't think I have anything going on in the morning.
1: Well, I'll be here, bud.
0: All right. I'll hit you up tomorrow then.
1: We'll see ya.
0: I see ya, buddy. That is Richard Gray, GT Brothers Automotive. Stop in and see him today. You don't have to wait till tomorrow. You can go see Richard today at 310 South Business 54 in Eldon. You can visit him anytime online at gtbrothersautomotive.com and be sure to give them a follow on Facebook.
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0: He's keeping military forces as an option. I'm Tom Graham, Fox News. President Trump says talks with Iran are moving forward, but he's prepared to restart combat operations if needed.
1: The president's negotiations to end the war with Iran are going very well.
2: They are starting to give us the things that they have to give us. And if they do, that's great. And if they won't, then the man on my left is going to finish them off.
1: President Trump making that warning, sitting next to Pentagon Chief Pete Hegseth at a cabinet meeting.
2: We can make a good deal right now, but maybe not a great deal. And if it's not a great deal, we're not making it.
1: The president says a framework deal with Iran would immediately reopen the Strait of Hormuz. He also says he is not comfortable with Russia or China taking Iran's stockpile of highly enriched uranium. At the White House, Jared Halpern, Fox News.
0: Ukrainian President Volodymyr Zelensky writing to President Trump and Congress. He's asking for a fresh supply of American-made air defense ammunition to counter intensifying Russian missile attacks. Israel says it took out the latest leader of Hamas following fresh strikes against the militant group.
3: Israel says it targeted and killed the new leader of Hamas's military wing during airstrikes in Gaza City less than 2 weeks after it eliminated his predecessor. Israel's defense minister, Israel Katz, and the military said the strikes Tuesday killed Mohammed Odeh. Prime Minister Benjamin Netanyahu and Katz said Odeh served as Hamas's intelligence chief during the October 7, 2023 attacks that killed about 1,200 people in Israel and triggered over 2 years of war in Gaza. Israel said he played a key role in rebuilding Hamas's command structure following the killing of several senior leaders during the Gaza war. CJ Papa, Fox News.
0: Ebola continues to spread in the Democratic Republic of Congo. The Trump administration says it's taking steps to keep the virus out of the U.S. Americans who are exposed while in Congo will be treated in nearby Kenya. The White House setting up a quarantine and treatment center. 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
13: Missouri Net News. I'm Sue Danielson. A plan to raise speed limits on rural Missouri interstates is raising safety concerns. Missouri State Highway Patrol Captain Scott White has been looking at the stats.
14: We don't comment about pending legislation, but 27% of the fatalities that occurred last summer between Memorial Day and Labor Day involved someone that was speeding.
13: The bill awaits Governor Keough's decision. It would raise the speed limit on rural Missouri interstates from 70 to 75. If approved, the change would apply to major highways like I-70, I-44, and I-55, while leaving lower speed limits in urban areas. Those on both sides of the abortion issue are preparing for the November ballot question. Amendment 3 would roll back abortion rights approved in 2024. Maggie Olivia is with a group that's opposed to the rollback. She says using the same amendment label as the 2024 vote could confuse voters.
15: They're trying everything they can think of, pulling every trick out of their sleeve to try and muddy those waters.
13: Supporters say putting Amendment 3 on the ballot allows Missouri voters another chance to revisit and decide abortion policy. There are new details about an FBI crime crackdown in the St. Louis area. Matt Pilcher reports.
16: Federal investigators say Operation Viper led to 91 arrests from April 20th through May 1st, including suspects tied to violent crimes illegal gun activity, and drug trafficking. 36 weapons were recovered, and fentanyl, meth, and cocaine were seized during the operation across the city, county, and nearby communities.
13: Pennies are becoming more available across Missouri after months of shortages. Jackson Hadaway with the Missouri Bankers Association says the Fed's decision to allow banks to order pennies again has helped to reduce the bottleneck and get coins back into circulation. State lawmakers this year passed a bill allowing businesses to round up cash purchases to the nearest nickel to ease the penny shortage. This is Missouri Net News.
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13: The Supreme Court has ruled unanimously that a special legislative session called to pass a new congressional map did not violate the state constitution. Attorney General lawyer Joe Kiernan had defended the action.
18: The governor wields discretionary authority to call extraordinary sessions.
13: An NAACP attorney had argued the session did not meet the legal standard, but the Missouri Supreme Court disagreed. A search is underway for a man accused of crashing his boat and refusing to bring injured passengers ashore. Springfield TV station News Nation reports the Wheatland man is facing a kidnapping charge. Skeletal remains found in Smithville, north of Kansas City, have been identified as those of a man missing for over 4 years. Ryan Weeks disappeared in February of 2022. Construction is underway on tiny homes for veterans in Union, Missouri, southwest of St. Louis. Dan Menzie of the Missouri nonprofit Veterans Way says they expect the first 21 tiny homes to be ready later this summer.
19: 12 by 24 and fully furnished.
13: Veterans can apply for housing assistance through the federal government. Missouri Net News.
12: Missouri Net Sports Report is from the Missouri Department of Mental Health. Problem gambling is a mental health condition that can affect anyone. Keeping sports about the game helps keep the fun in competition.
20: Missouri Net Sports, I'm Bill Pollack. The Cardinals held the Brewers hitless through 7 innings. And came away with a 2-1 loss. Cardinals starter Dustin May had that no-hitter into the 8th inning before Milwaukee broke through with 3 hits. Christian Yelich tied the game with an RBI single, and the go-ahead run scored on an error by Mason Wynn. St. Louis scored its only run in the 4th on a triple by Brian Torres, who has had a great debut over the last few games. The Brewers have won 15 of their last 19 games. The Cardinals have dropped 7 of their last 9. They fall to 4.5 games behind the first-place Brewers. And the Royals, who have lost 12 straight against the Yankees, will try to get a win tonight after getting routed 15-1 last night. Kansas City pitching gave up 6 home runs and 24 hits. The Chiefs opening up OTAs, and the attention has been on quarterback Patrick Mahomes, who is reported well ahead of schedule. He was throwing yesterday as he continues his recovery from ACL and LCL tears that he suffered in mid-December. Team officials say the focus now is managing his workload as he continues his return. Meanwhile, new backup quarterback Justin Fields is learning the offense, and running back Kenneth Walker, the team's major free agent addition, made his on-field debut yesterday to strengthen the ground game. And of course, off the field, wide receiver Rashee Rice expected to miss a lot of offseason work. He's serving that 30-day jail sentence tied to a probation violation connected to that March 2024 crash in Dallas. Chiefs tight end Travis Kelce is expanding his business portfolio. He's joining the Cleveland Guardians ownership as a minority investor. Bill Pollack, Missouri Net Sports.
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2: I'm meteorologist Jennifer Naira Moore with KS95 Lake Area Forecast. We are in and out of the cloudiness for the rest of today. Chances for wet weather low. Highs are warming well into the low 80s. And pretty cloudy out there tonight, a low right at 60. A pop-up shower or thunderstorm chance for tomorrow. Overcast at our high near 80. It's an increase of the scattered showers with thunderstorms here by Thursday night and again for Friday. For the time, temperature, and forecast anytime, call the KS95 weather phone at 378-2121.
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0: Lainey Wilson on KS95, Somewhere Over Laredo. 18 after 5, I'm Colton Taylor. And not going to lie, as a Cardinals fan, I'm struggling a little bit right now. And I know somewhere a Royals fan is rolling their eyes going, really, really, do you want to have this talk right now? But the Cardinals were red hot, and they keep dropping games in the worst ways. Today, I mean, do you have your pitcher throw a no-hitter going into the eighth? And you're up 1-0 and one bad inning. The eighth inning was all it was that cost the Cardinals the game today. So Cards still sitting second in the division. They're in a fine spot. It's early in the season. Just stressing me out. I like it better when the Redbirds just win like 10 or 11 straight. But on a positive for everyone, the Cubs have lost 10 in a row. So, you know, whether you're a sports fan or not, all you need to know is the Cubs losing 10 in a row is always a great thing. So at least we have that to lean on. Tracy Lawrence and Keith Urban are on the way, plus Dan and Shay, their latest say-so on KS95.
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0: say so. Dan and Shay on KS95 and Say So 532. I'm Colton Taylor. Throughout the day, I've seen some small showers pop up here and there across the radar. Right now, things look pretty good, but tomorrow, chance of rain returns once again. A look at your forecast is on the way, plus Thomas Rhett, Jake Owen, and Josh Ross on KS95.
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1: Weather Center 95, Lake Area forecast, mostly cloudy overnight, low around 60. Mostly cloudy tomorrow with a slight chance of showers and thunderstorms and a high of 80. Showers and thunderstorms are likely on Friday, high 77. Looking ahead at your extended forecast for the weekend, there's a chance of afternoon showers each day with highs near 80 and lows around 60. Monday and Tuesday, partly sunny, highs near 80, lows around 60. 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